0: Hi, I'm Adam Wilson, and this is an invitation to join me for the Quiet Revolution. You can be a part of the show on Tuesday evenings between 9 and 11, where you'll hear music like this.
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3: From the Sky News Centre at 2, Iranian state media is reporting explosions in multiple regions in the south of the country. The US has launched a second night of attacks after Donald Trump declared the temporary ceasefire over. Before leaving the NATO summit in Turkey, America's president talked up what he calls his tremendous success.
4: They had leaders, they're gone, and they had another set of leaders, they're gone. Now they have another set of leaders, they may be gone. Who knows? And you know what? I may be gone too. Because I'm their number one target. Because they're scum, that's the way they act. But I'm doing what's right for the world.
3: Tehran threatens to close the vital Strait of Hormuz shipping route in response. Andy Burnham's last remaining Labour leadership threat has confirmed he won't run. Ex-Defence Minister Al Khan says he'll back the former Greater Manchester mayor. Vet businesses will be made accountable to an independent regulator as part of the biggest shake-up of the sector in 60 years. A recent review found some animal owners paying tens of thousands of pounds for treatment. Martin Blake, the firearms officer who shot Chris Carver in South London in 2022, has learnt he's unlikely to face any further action. It's after a change to the laws around police misconduct. For the first time in 4 years, there'll be a British player in the semi-finals of the men's singles at Wimbledon. Wild card Arthur Ferry, who started the tournament as world number 114, beat ninth seed Flavio Caboli in straight sets. Ferry previously spent time playing college tennis in the United States. Here's his childhood coach, Tina Snortier.
5: Coming back home to Wimbledon has come full circle for him. And he's shown great resilience, fighting spirit and hunger, which you can only hope for in any athlete.
3: And the last woman ever to be executed in the UK has received a conditional pardon. The Justice Secretary says Ruth Ellis's trial in 1955 would be handled differently under modern laws. That's the latest. I'm Cam Hall.
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1: 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Market Harbour's only sushi restaurant.
6: Thursday is going to be very similar to Wednesday then. Plenty of sunshine, turning very hot by the afternoon. Winds remaining light. Maximum temperatures reaching up to around 33 Celsius. That's your Thursday.
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0: 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Man, if I don't ever see you again, it'll be too soon. 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

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I look forward to seeing you then.

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3: From the Sky News Centre at 3, the US military has begun a second night of airstrikes against Iran after President Trump hinted their ceasefire was over. State media in Tehran's reporting explosions across the country's southern coast. Nominations open today for the Labour leadership, but Andy Burnham's expected to be the only MP putting himself forward to be the next Prime Minister. If that's the case, he'll be confirmed as Sir Keir Starmer's successor next Friday. Ex-Defence Minister Al Khan's had been his last rumoured challenger, but he's backing the former Greater Manchester Mayor.
4: Andy Burnham is good at listening. He's listening to everybody, and he will take all of the different ideas, of which he will have thousands, coming from various different sectors of the Labour Party and indeed the professional tapestry across the UK. He will then need to pick which ones he's going to move forward.
3: The government will bring in a new veterinary watchdog as part of plans to shake up the industry. Vet bills have risen by twice the rate of inflation, leaving some people paying tens of thousands of pounds. There's a warning about a drug driving epidemic on the UK's roads. Freedom of Information requests found offences rose by 28% last year. Lindsay Stewart's brother Tim was killed by a drug driver who'd been in a crash 10 days before while under the influence.
5: We were just horrified. Why was this man on the road? Why did he have a valid driving licence? Really, Tim's death was preventable because of the laws that the way they are now. If someone is positive for drugs at the roadside, they have to wait for blood tests to come back.
3: The Department for Transport's called the figures deeply concerning. Arthur Ferries told the Queen it would be great to play the Wimbledon final on his birthday this Sunday after reaching the semis. French Open champion Alexander Zverev awaits following his straight sets win over Flavio Caboli yesterday. And the government's agreed a deal to keep the Sizewell B nuclear power station running until 2055. The Suffolk plant supplies around 3% of the UK's electricity. That's the latest. I'm Cam Hall.
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6: Thursday is going to be very similar to Wednesday then. Plenty of sunshine, turning very hot by the afternoon. Winds remaining light. Maximum temperatures reaching up to around 33 Celsius. That's your Thursday.
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0: 4, 6, 8.
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1: Can I help?
0: Well, of course you can.
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0: What are you doing?
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0: Yes, but it goes 2, 4, 6, 8.
1: No, I'm going 1, 3, 5, 7.
0: You're counting every other one.
1: So are you.
0: But if we do it together...
1: No,
0: 1, 2, 3, 4, 5, 6, 7, 8.
1: Excellent. So we do every other one.
0: Yes, we do. We're the Every Other Week show.
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1: 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It'll never work.

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3: From the Sky News Centre at 4, Donald Trump's ordered a second night of airstrikes against Iran, putting a fragile ceasefire between both countries under even more strain. State media in Tehran's reported several explosions across the country's southern coast. In response, its Revolutionary Guards say they've targeted American bases in Bahrain and Kuwait, where air raid sirens have been heard. Our US correspondent Mark Stone says President Trump's aims now are unclear.
4: He's saying the ceasefire is over, but has said that the Iran war has not started again. I think it is absolutely clear that his erratic policy shifts on Iran are evidence that he does not know how to get out of this war which he started.
3: Former Defence Minister Al Khan has confirmed he won't run for the Labour leadership. Nominations open today, with Andy Burnham expected to be the only candidate who can win. The British Veterinary Association has welcomed the biggest shake-up of the sector since the 1960s. Ministers say an independent regulator would give pet owners more power to complain. A review's concluded disability benefits are no longer fit for purpose. The interim report by Minister Sir Stephen Timms found people applying for personal independence payment often find the system dehumanising. The Princess of Wales and the Prime Minister are among those who've congratulated Arthur Ferry after the wildcard reached the Wimbledon semi-finals. He beat Flavio Caboli yesterday. Ferry will become the new British number one, having started the tournament ranked 114th in the world. He also met the Queen before and after his win.
5: She was waiting for me at the end of the match and she congratulated me. I told her how much of an honour it was for me to play in front of her, and yeah, she just said, congratulations, keep going. I told her it was my birthday on Sunday, so it'd be great to play the Wimbledon final on my birthday.
3: As Justin Bieber will join BTS, Shakira and Madonna for the first World Cup halftime show, the 11-minute performance will take place during next Sunday's final. That's the latest. I'm Cam Hall.
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6: Thursday is going to be very similar to Wednesday then. Plenty of sunshine, turning very hot by the afternoon. Winds remaining light. Maximum temperatures reaching up to around 33 Celsius. That's your Thursday.
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Alex Murray's Film Focus, The Drama Diary, as well as The Quiz. 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
3: From the Sky News Centre at 5, US Central Command says it struck 19 Iranian military targets during a second night of renewed airstrikes. There have been several explosions across Iran's southern coast after President Trump declared a fragile ceasefire over yesterday. Tehran's Revolutionary Guards say they've targeted American military bases in the region in response. Air raid sirens were heard in Kuwait. Vet businesses will be accountable to an independent regulator for the first time as part of the biggest shake-up of the sector in 60 years. It's after a recent review found some pet owners are paying tens of thousands of pounds for treatment. Here's what Environment Secretary Emma Reynolds hopes the change will do.
4: To introduce more price transparency, drive down prices so that pet owners can benefit from comparing prices between practices, but also crucially modernising a system that dates back to 1966.
3: Nominations open today for the Labour leadership. Andy Burnham's expected to be the only MP putting himself forward. There's a warning about a drug driving epidemic on the UK's roads. Freedom of information requests found offences rose by 28% last year. Britain's Arthur Ferry told the Queen he'd love to make the Wimbledon final on his 24th birthday this Sunday. He's the second wildcard to reach the semi-finals. These fans hope he can go all the way.
5: If Centrecourt get beyond him, why not? An England and Ferry double, that's what we want.
6: He's fit, he's the local,
7: very level-headed.
6: He's got everything to play for, nothing to lose.
8: He's going to get through to the final, and then if he takes down Sinner or Djokovic, that would be,
7: exciting.
8: Something for the ages.
3: And the government's agreed to keep the Sizewell B nuclear power station running until 2055. It supplies around 3% of the UK's electricity. That's the latest. I'm Cam Hall.
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1: 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Market Harborough's only sushi restaurant.
9: Thursday is going to be very similar to Wednesday then. Plenty of sunshine, turning very hot by the afternoon. Winds remaining light. Maximum temperatures reaching up to around 33 Celsius. That's your Thursday.
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3: From the Sky News Centre at 6, Donald Trump has ordered a second night of airstrikes against Iran, putting a fragile ceasefire between both countries under even more strain. In response, Iran's Revolutionary Guards say they've targeted American bases in Bahrain and Kuwait, where air raid sirens have been heard. Here's our US correspondent, Mark Stone.
4: He's saying the ceasefire is over, but has said that the Iran war has not started again. I think it is absolutely clear that his erratic policy shifts on Iran are evidence that he does not know how to get out of this war which he started.
3: Money given to Robert Jenrick's campaign to be Conservative leader in 2024 is reportedly being investigated by police. The Reform UK MP says claims he received nearly £40,000 from a foreign donor are entirely false. The government's bringing in a new veterinary watchdog to give owners more power to complain. Ministers are looking to tackle spiralling bills and fees in a major shake-up of the industry. The Department for Transport admits the latest figures on drug driving are deeply concerning. A 28% increase in convictions was recorded last year, surpassing drink driving for the first time. Lindsay Stewart's brother, Tim, was killed by a drug driver who'd been in a crash 10 days before while under the influence.
5: We were just horrified. Why was this man on the road? Why did he have a valid driving license? Really, Tim's death was preventable because of the laws that the way they are now. If someone is positive for drugs at the roadside, they have to wait for blood tests to come back.
3: Nominations open today for the Labour leadership, but Andy Burnham's expected to be the only MP putting himself forward to be the next Prime Minister. If that's the case, he'll be confirmed as Sir Keir Starmer's successor next Friday. And the Princess of Wales and the Prime Minister are among those who've congratulated Arthur Ferry after the Brit reached the Wimbledon semi-finals following his victory against Flavio Cobolli. That's the latest. I'm Tanya Snuggs.
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6: Thursday is going to be very similar to Wednesday then. Plenty of sunshine, turning very hot by the afternoon. Winds remaining light. Maximum temperatures reaching up to around 33 Celsius. That's your Thursday.
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0: Saturday morning, what could you be doing? 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Too early? A run around the park? Too energetic? Shopping? 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Too far? 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

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You can catch me on a Tuesday evening, alternating with Adam Wilson and his Quiet Revolution. 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
3: From the Sky News Centre at 7. Bridges, ports and infrastructure have been hit by US airstrikes along Iran's coast. In response, Tehran's fired on US military bases in Bahrain and Kuwait. Our Middle East correspondent Adam Parsons in Jerusalem says last month's deal is under threat.
4: It hasn't taken very long for understanding to become misunderstanding and anger. What we normally call tit-for-tat reprisals, but that would suggest they were relatively small. These are big attacks. When you're talking about 80, 90 missiles, I think you have to say that's a significant attack.
3: The Metropolitan Police is investigating a donation made to Robert Jenrick's 2024 campaign to be Conservative Party leader. The now Reform UK MP, who lost the contest to Kemi Badenoch, has strenuously denied any wrongdoing. Drug driving's been described as an epidemic by a charity that's recorded a 28% rise in convictions last year. The Department for Transport says it's deeply concerning. The government's to bring in a new veterinary watchdog as part of plans to shake up the industry. Vet bills have risen by twice the rate of inflation, with some people paying tens of thousands of pounds. Arthur Ferries told the Queen he's dreaming of a Wimbledon final on his 24th birthday this Sunday after reaching the semis. Richard Newman was on centre court.
5: 25 years since Goran Ivanisevic won the title here as a wild card, Arthur Ferries just the second man to get this far with the same golden ticket. A straight sets win over Flavio Caboli was extraordinary, and on top of that, the man ranked 114 before the tournament will become the new British number one. He'll face Alexander Zverev tomorrow. It's women's semi-final day. All four have never got this far at Wimbledon. Coco Gauff faces Karolina Mukova, and Marta Kostyuk takes on Linda Noskova.
3: And Justin Bieber will join BTS, Shakira and Madonna for the first FIFA World Cup halftime show during the final. That's the latest. I'm Tanya.
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6: She cut herself off slightly there. Her name is Tanya Snuggs. Thanks, Tanya. Right, it's 2 minutes past seven on Thursday, July the 9th, my wife's birthday. Happy birthday, Shirley. Weather-wise today, a very warm day with extensive sunshine, very little to no cloud cover. Winds will remain light to variable. Maximum high today. Are you ready for this? 33 degrees. Yes, that's right, 33. Currently, it is 20 degrees in Market Harborough.
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6: Let's have a look at the what we like to now call the Railway Lottery. East Midlands Trains tells us that the 7.04 to Nottingham is running late. That's going to come in at 11 minutes past 7. The service is running late because of a fault on this train, which has now been fixed. The 7.27 to London on Platform 2 has been cancelled due to more trains than usual needing repairs at the same time. The 7.36 to Nottingham has been cancelled. This is because there's a fault on this train. I think... Where's the next train to London? Oh, yes, the next London train is 7.59. And then they all run on time till about 8.27. Looking at the roads in the region, let's have a quick look at them. Temporary lights still on Northampton Road. It's the last day of them today near Welland Park. A427 bypass, that's a road closure from 9.30 to 3.30 today. It's the last day of that while they're painting the white lines on the roads. Pulthorpe Road in Theddingworth, that's a road closure for Leicestershire Highways until the 8th of August. Main Street and Smeaton Road in Gumley. That's a road closure between 9am today to 3pm this afternoon. They're doing that each day all the way up to the 9th of August. Arden Way in Market Harborough, a road closure today only. Newland Street, Braybrook, That's temporary lights to National Grid until Tuesday. And finally, Main Street East Farndon, two-way signals for Anglia Water, which is ongoing until tomorrow. When I say finally, I can also tell you about tomorrow. Gumley Road in Loughton tomorrow will be closed from 9 a.m. to 3 p.m. They'll be doing that until Friday the 10th of August. And Warwick Road in Kibworth Harcourt will be closed for Leisure Highways. That will be Friday and Friday only.
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Kicking us off on this Thursday morning, Boy George there. I think it's one of the greatest singers this country's ever produced. And I'll keep on harking on about that because I do. I think that. Happy birthday to my wife. Yes, she is. I'm not going to mention her age, but she's younger than me, suffice to say. Morning, E. Yes, I'll be doing the Goo Goo Dolls for you. Keith Levitt, McFly, yes.

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7: Right, so please forgive me my little bit of nepotism here, but as I said, it's my wife's birthday and she should be in the car now on her way to work. Consequently, she'll have the radio on. I'm just crazy about Elvis.

Mr. Keating there on life's roller coaster. 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And you're saying, who's Arthur Ferry? Have you not been watching the tennis? Arthur Ferry beat, what's the other guy's name? Coblia or Coboli? Something like that. The Italian? Coboli. Anyway, whatever. Coboli. That'll do. Yeah, the British guy, Ferry, was a wild card into Wimbledon. He was ranked like something like 149th. He'll be ranked as Britain's number one now by getting to the semi-final. So, yeah, well done, Arthur Ferry. Three straight sets as well. So, yeah. And that was against, was it the number nine seed, I think? Yeah, and he was 140-odd against the number nine seed. And really, you didn't expect him to win. But, yeah, 6-4, 7-6, 6-0, was it? Yeah. Quite amazing. Brilliant tennis. It'd be nice if he got to the final, but it doesn't matter. He's got to the semi-final already. It's phenomenal.

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2: Right, if you are travelling by rail, in or out of Market Harbour today, hot weather may affect various East Midland Railway services. And they're saying essential travel only. The next train in... Oh, hang on a second. The 727 to London was cancelled because of more trains than usual needing repairs. The 736 to Nottingham cancelled because of a fault on this train. So when's the next train in? Right, the next train in will be the train, the 759 to London on Platform 2. Then it's the 808 on Platform 1 to Nottingham. Just to let you know that the 834 to Nottingham has been cancelled as well. This has been cancelled because of forecasted severe weather. I'm sorry, East Midlands Trains, you're not really providing a service, are you? I'll probably get in trouble for saying that now, but, you know, it's ridiculous. So there you go, 727 to London cancelled, 736 to Nottingham cancelled, 834 to Nottingham cancelled. So your next train will be the 759 to London St Pancras, and that'll be on Platform 2.
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0: taken from a great album called The Crime of the Century. You can buy it, imagine buy it on CD or download now, you know, if you're not using vinyl. But fantastic album, absolutely brilliant. Right, the time is 7:37. A reminder for you, I'm not here Friday or Monday. I've got a couple of days booked off. And it does mean that today will be Friday's quiz, which is a real stinker.
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Morning to Stevie D. Eats us our Dave. Any chance of the jam? Anything will do. Yes, why not? I'm just looking out the window at the sunshine out there. Wow, it's going to be a hot one today. 33 degrees.

The Jam, and that's entertainment. Right, Leicestershire Wildlife Hospital's popular tabletop sale and coffee morning returns on Saturday. That's this Saturday the 11th. It's on from 10 a.m. till 12:30 at Kibworth Village Hall. You can browse bric-a-brac, clothing, handmade stalls? While enjoying tea, cake and light refreshments in support of the charity. Admission is free, well-behaved dogs are welcome, and there's a chance to pick up a bargain while you're supporting a great cause. They do a wonderful job up there. I remember when they first started, I mean, they started with nothing in somebody's kitchen. I think a couple of injured birds had been brought to this lady in her kitchen. And it sort of went from there, and it just got bigger and bigger and bigger. And now, amazing work that they do. I heard a news item the other week where they were getting some abuse of people because they couldn't take an animal in because they're full up, literally, you know, to bursting point. So don't give them abuse. Anyway, go along to the coffee morning and support them. OK, that's this Saturday from 10 a.m. until 12:30 at Kibworth Village Hall.

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3: It's 8 o'clock. I'm Nick Shaw. East Midlands Railway staff could take strike action over problems with the company's new Aurora trains. Grant Lush reports.
4: The RMT union has balloted members over concerns about the rollout and operation of the Hitachi-built fleet, which has faced technical difficulties since entering service late last year. Passengers have reported problems including faulty doors, software issues affecting toilets and leaking air conditioning. The trains are replacing the ageing high-speed train fleet on the Midland Main Line, including through Market Harborough. The RMT has stressed the dispute is not connected to last month's train crash near Bedford.
3: Harborough District Council has launched an investigation into reports that a number of dogs have become unwell in the Market Harborough area. The authorities making inquiries and liaising with partners while urging anyone with information or concerns about a suspected poisoning incident to report it. The cause of the illnesses, which has also affected some cats, has not been confirmed. Meanwhile, the government will bring in a new veterinary watchdog as part of plans to shake up the industry. Ministers say an independent ombudsman would give owners more power to complain. Vet bills have risen by twice the rate of inflation, leaving some people paying tens of thousands of pounds. Independent vet Dr. Julia Muez thinks the ownership of surgeries should also be looked at.
5: Over 50% of our practices are owned by corporates, private equity, whatever you want to call them, and they have a duty to shareholders. They've made a financial investment into a business and they've done it because they expect a return on their investment.
3: Harborough District Council's considering almost £180,000 in extra funding after agreeing to wind up its loss-making property company. HDCS Limited has recorded losses of more than £800,000 over 2 years and owns town centre units occupied by Sports Direct and Tesco, which are to be put up for sale. The funding would help cover the winding up process and support the company until its assets are sold. As the HFM region continues to swelter under the third heat wave in as many months, there's a warning we need to urgently prepare for more hot summers. Forecasters say it could reach 35 degrees again this weekend. Emma Howard-Boyd from the National Heat Risk Commission thinks it should be a wake-up call.
6: It will probably take a decade, if not longer, to truly make our country prepared for the climate we're now seeing. But every decision, every investment that we're making needs to lock in that future preparedness.
3: And in tennis, Britain's Arthur Ferry's told the Queen he's dreaming of a Wimbledon final on his 24th birthday this Sunday. He's only the second wild card to get to the semi-finals after beating Flavio Caboli in straight sets yesterday.
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3: Fine day for Thursday with plenty of sunshine. Hazy at times, turning very hot this afternoon in the light winds. Highs for South Leicestershire and North Northants, 33 Celsius.
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8: Thanks for that, Nick. Right, if you are travelling by rail in or out of Market Harbour today, hot weather may affect your journey. East Midlands Railway are saying essential travel only. Next train in is the 808 to Nottingham platform 1, that's on time, and then it's the 827 to London on platform 2. The 834 to Nottingham has been cancelled. because of forecasted severe weather. All other trains running on time. On the roads, let's have a look. Right, Main Street East Farndon, two-way lights there for Anglia Water until tomorrow. Newland Street, Braybrook, multi-way signals to the National Grid until Tuesday. Arden Way, Market Harbour, that's a road closure for Leicester Highways for today only. Main Street and Smeaton Road in Gumley, that's road closures from 9 a.m. to 3 p.m. for Leicester Highways. They'll be doing that every day until the 9th of August. Hawthorpe Road in Deddingworth, that's a road closure until the 8th of August. The A427 bypass, that's the road up through Dingley. That's going to be closed from 9.30 till 3.30 today for Northamptonshire Highways. And it's the last day of that today, so they'll close that at 9.30 this morning. And finally, temporary traffic lights to the National Grid on Northampton Road in Market Harbour are causing delays near to Welland Park Road Junction. Seemingly, the last day of that one today.
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2: Dave Irving.

I don't imagine many people can say they've got a song written about it. I'm quite happy with that. Thanks to Ginger Lad for that, yeah. I think I'll just put it on repeat at home, you know. At the time, 8:12, 12 minutes past 8.

0: Now, if you want to know about the power of radio, I found out last night when we were doing the HFM quiz down at Enigma. During the breakfast show yesterday, I had inadvertently said goodbye to everybody on air at 9 o'clock. Don't ask me why. I just looked at the clock quickly and thought, oh, right, you know, panic, time to go. And it wasn't. It was only just come up to nine. So, yeah, I did carry on with the programme till 10, but I had announced the goodbyes bit, you know. And the amount of people that come up to me last night at the quiz said, you know, I was in the shower and then I heard you say that. And I just mad dashed. I realised I was late and then also realised I wasn't. Not everybody was in the shower, but quite a few people said, yep, I was drinking my tea and I thought, oh, I've got to get a move on. Yeah, my fault entirely. So, yeah, people do notice. Today, I'll be doing the full stint all the way through till 10.
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1: Last time I've seen them doing a concert was in the programme Still Game, and they were doing the wedding band, and they were playing in the Kelvin Hall in Glasgow. Stunningly good.

0: Time is just coming up to 8:30. 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
2: East Midlands Railway staff could take strike action over problems with the company's new fleet of trains. A new independent ombudsman is to be created to monitor the veterinary sector after complaints of spiralling bills. Meanwhile, Harborough District Council has launched an investigation into reports that a number of dogs and cats have become unwell in the Market Harborough area. There's a warning: we need to urgently prepare for more hot summers as the third heat wave in as many months swelters the country. Harborough District Council's considering almost £180,000 in extra funding after agreeing to wind up its loss-making property company. And the weather fine and dry today with plenty of sunshine, hazy at times, turning very hot, highs 33 Celsius. That's the latest more news at the top of the hour.
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0: Quick look at the trains for you. East Midlands tell us that if you're travelling in or out of Market Harborough, the 8:34 to Nottingham Platform 1 has been cancelled because of forecast and severe weather. The 8:55 to London on Platform 2, that is on time.
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Morning to Stan Zodjic. He says, any chance of snow at all today, Dave? Let me see. I don't think so. What is the benefit to snow? I can't think of anything at all. Makes place look a bit Christmassy, but apart from that...

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2: So here we go then with the last three of a kind quiz of the week. I'm not here tomorrow. I'm not here Monday. So today's quiz is basically Friday's quiz. Okay? Consequently, quite difficult. What's the score so far this week? Oh, yeah, 3-0. Yeah, I'm getting beaten. I think I'll win today. So, three questions, three answers. Work out the answers to the questions, then work out what connects them. It could be absolutely anything, anything at all. Sometimes it takes a fair bit of working out, but you get there in the end. So, three questions, three answers. Once you've got the answers, look for the connection. The connection is your fourth answer. When you've got all four answers, you send them in to me. You can telephone 01858 464 666. You can email studio@harbourfm.co.uk. You can text me if you like on 6 treble 4 6. 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Question number one. Who was the lead singer with Marillion from 1981 to 1988? Who was the lead singer with Marillion from 1981 to 1988?

Question number two. Who had a 7-year romantic relationship with Chris Stein from Blondie from 1973 to 1980? Who had a 7-year romantic relationship with Chris Stein from Blondie from 1973 to 1980?

0: And number three, this is where your pen and paper comes in handy. Number three, who is missing from this lineup? I'm going to give you the names of members of a band. One name is missing. So, Tim Rice Oxley, Richard Hughes, Dominic Scott, and Jess Quinn. I'll give you them again. Who is missing from this lineup? Tim Rice Oxley, Richard Hughes, Dominic Scott, and Jesse Quinn. That's your questions.
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Well, there was lots of rumours at the time that that song was about David Bowie's wife, or his former wife, Angie. But the Rolling Stone says, no, it was about Angie Dickinson. So, the actress, fair enough.

0: Time has just come up to 9 o'clock. 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
4: It's 9 o'clock. I'm Nick Shaw. Harbour MP Neil O'Brien is calling on the government to step in as disruption continues on the Midland Main Line. He's written to Transport Secretary Heidi Alexander over ongoing delays and cancellations caused by a shortage of rolling stock. It comes as the RMT union ballots members over problems with the rollout of East Midlands Railway's new Aurora trains. The MP says passengers deserve better.
5: Department for Transport officials have allowed our trains to be transferred to other places before the new ones have arrived. That means there aren't enough trains. And that means that the ones they do have are being worked continuously without enough time for maintenance, which is meaning you get broken doors, broken toilets, no air conditioning, lots and lots of trains being delayed or cancelled, and just an appalling service.
4: Harborough District Council is investigating reports that several dogs and cats have become seriously unwell in the Market Harborough area. The authority says it's making inquiries and liaising with partner organisations while urging anyone with information about a suspected poisoning incident to come forward. The cause of the illnesses has not been confirmed. Meanwhile, a new independent ombudsman is to be created to monitor the veterinary sector after complaints of spiralling bills. Ministers say the changes will give owners more power to complain and challenge fees. Trade Minister Chris Bryant says people shouldn't have to compromise on caring for their pets.
6: The least we can do is make sure there's a price list so that people can do some kind of shopping around. But in the end, I want people to be able to look after their pets. I would hate the idea that somebody wasn't able to provide for their pet just because of the financial problem.
4: Harborough District Council could spend almost £180,000 more on its loss-making property company after voting to close it down. The proposed funding would cover the cost of winding up HDCS Limited and provide financial support until its assets are sold. The company recorded losses of more than £800,000 over the past 2 years and owns town centre units occupied by Sports Direct and Tesco, which will be put up for sale. And if England win the World Cup, there could be an extra bank holiday. The Prime Minister said he didn't want to jinx it, but it's understood Downing Street's earmarked Friday the 24th of July as a day of celebration. First, though, England need to win 3 matches. They take on Norway in the quarterfinals on Saturday.
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4: Fine day with plenty of sunny spells, hazy at times, turning very hot this afternoon. Highs for South Leicestershire and North Northants, 33 Celsius.
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0: If you're travelling by rail in or out of Market Harborough today, the next train's the 9:06 to Nottingham Platform 1, that's on time. The 9:26 to London is running 7 minutes late. And the 9:36 to Nottingham has been cancelled. It seems that most other trains are running on time. Oh, looking further ahead, the 10:26 to London has been cancelled because of forecasted severe weather. So just be aware of that one. Right, if you are travelling about on the roads, good news as far as Northampton Road, Market Harborough, the temporary lights have gone there. The ones that are up by the Welland Road, Welland Park Road Junction, they have gone. A427 bypass, that's the road up to Dingley. That is closed from 9:30 this morning till 3:30 this afternoon. while they repaint the white lines. Hawthorpe Road in Theddingworth closed till the 8th of August. Main Street and Smeaton Road, Gumley, closed from 9 a.m. today to 3 p.m. today. They'll be doing that every day until the 9th of August. Arden Way in Market Harbour, that's a road closure there for today only. Newland Street, Braybrook, temporary traffic lights, the National Grid until Tuesday of next week. And finally, Main Street, East Farndon, two-way signals for Anglia Water. That's ongoing until tomorrow.
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0: Harrigan Smith used to be one of the producers at EMI for the Beatles. Margot, good morning. She says, Dave, can you play something in Italian? Do you think this is Italian state radio? Can you play something sung in Italian? Yes. I could play something that's sung in half English and half Italian. I'll do that in a second. But first off, repeat the Three of a Kind quiz.
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0: Question number one. Who was the lead singer with Marillion from 1981 to 1988? Who was the lead singer with Marillion from 1981 to 1988? Question number two. Who had a seven-year romantic relationship with Chris Stein from Blondie from 1973 to 1980? Who had a seven-year romantic relationship with Chris Stein from Blondie from 1973 to 1980? And question number three. Who is missing from this lineup of a band? Tim Rice Oxley, Richard Hughes, Dominic Scott, and Jesse Quinn. I'll give you them again. Tim Rice Oxley, Richard Hughes, Dominic Scott, and Jesse Quinn. Who is missing from that lineup? That's your questions.
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0: Okay, Margot, something in Italian. Now, best I can do is half in Italian, half in English, okay? Andrea Bocelli does the Italian bit, Sarah Brightman does the English bit.

0: Randy Fairweather Lowe there and Wide-Eyed and Legless. I've been like that a couple of times. Shirley said, to all the people on the GDI Express this morning, thank you very much indeed for the birthday wishes. Quite a lot of them.
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0: Time to grab the news headlines. After the news headlines, I'll be playing a song for Pauline. It's her birthday over there in Desborough. Steve's been in touch. Can you play a David Essex, Hold Me Close? I certainly can.
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2: East Midlands Railway staff could take strike action over problems with the company's new fleet of trains. A new independent ombudsman is to be created to monitor the veterinary sector after complaints of spiralling bills. Meanwhile, Harborough District Council has launched an investigation into reports that a number of dogs and cats have become unwell in the Market Harborough area. There's a warning: we need to urgently prepare for more hot summers as the third heatwave in as many months swelters the country. Harborough District Council's considering almost £180,000 in extra funding after agreeing to wind up its loss-making property company. And the weather fine and dry today with plenty of sunshine, hazy at times, turning very hot, highs 33 Celsius. That's the latest more news at the top of the hour.
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0: Thanks for that, Nick. Right, final look at the trains this morning. Hot weather will affect your journey on East Midlands services, so essential travel only, please. The 9:26 to London has been delayed because it was late leaving the depot. So the 9:26 to London to Pancras, Platform 2 is now going to come in at 9:37. The 9:36 to Nottingham has been cancelled. This is more trains than usual needing repairs at the same time. And the 10:26 to London has also been cancelled. And the 11:26 cancelled. They probably just don't want you to go to London. Check before you leave home.
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0: 102.3 HFM, playing you Fleetwood Mac and Sarah there. Morning to Janet R. Says you missed the answers to yesterday's. It was Argentina, France. What was the other one? Germany. It was all to do with the World Cup, the last three teams that had won the World Cup. Here's the answers for today.
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0: Right, let me just check. No more answers come in there. Hang on, bear with me 1 second. Right. Lines are closed. Question number one. Who was the lead singer with Marillion from 1981 to 1988? That was Fish. Fish. His real name was Derek William Dick. Number two, who had a 7-year romantic relationship with Chris Stein from Blondie from 1973 to 1980? Well, Debbie Harry. Number three, who was missing from this lineup? Well, the band was Keen. I give you Tim Rice Oxley, Richard Hughes, Dominic Scott, and Jesse Quinn. The person missing was the lead singer was Tom Chaplin. How did you do? Well, not too bad, actually. Adam Price, you got 3. Millie, Molly, Mandy, you got 4. Tony, you got 4. Kate Perkins, 2. Linda McCormick, 4. Janet R, 3. Nadine, 4. Yvette, you got 3, then 4. Jeff Burns, 4. Fiona McConnell, 4. Angus and Liam, 4. Dave Bottrell, 3. Colin and Linda, 4. Mark Field, you got 2. Today's winner was Colin and Linda. It was quite simple, really. Fish, his real name is Derek William Dick. Debbie Harry and Tom Chaplin. You've got Tom, Dick and Harry. I always think of them as the tunnels in the film The Great Escape, the three tunnels they built. Only one of the tunnels, I think it was Harry, was the one that got completed. So, Tom, Dick and Harry. Simple enough. Well done for Colin and Linda spotting it very early on.
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0: Do you know what I've just thought of? I haven't queued up my losing jingle. I was that confident that I was going to win that I didn't bother putting in the losing jingle. So bear with me while I dig that out. It's in here somewhere. Yeah, there we go. Losing jingle it is. I'll do it there, says he while fiddling about. Right, okay.
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0: To this day, I can't understand why that song was not called Footsteps. It's actually called Teardrops. Doesn't make any sense.
1: This is Nick, and this Friday night I'll be playing the best dance tunes from the 90s and noughties. 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

0: How are you doing for time, Dave? It says here. Can you fit in a request before you finish? Yes, I can. Yeah, I'll do your song in a minute.
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0: I just looked at the length of the song and just managed to squeeze it in for you. Mm.

That's about it from me. I'm not here tomorrow or Monday. I shall see you on Tuesday morning, bright and early. Enjoy the weekend. Smithy's next after the news. Ta-ra.

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3: It's 10 o'clock, I'm Nick Shaw. It's 8 o'clock, I'm Nick Shaw. East Midlands Railway staff could take strike action over problems with the company's new Aurora trains. Grant Lush reports.
4: The RMT union has balloted members over concerns about the rollout and operation of the Hitachi-built fleet, which has faced technical difficulties since entering service late last year. Passengers have reported problems including faulty doors, software issues affecting toilets, and leaking air conditioning. The trains are replacing the ageing high-speed train fleet on the Midland Main Line, including through Market Harborough. The RMT has stressed the dispute is not connected to last month's train crash near Bedford.
3: Harborough District Council has launched an investigation into reports that a number of dogs have become unwell in the Market Harborough area. The authority is making inquiries and liaising with partners while urging anyone with information or concerns about a suspected poisoning incident to report it. The cause of the illnesses, which has also affected some cats, has not been confirmed. Meanwhile, the government will bring in a new veterinary watchdog as part of plans to shake up the industry. Ministers say an independent ombudsman would give owners more power to complain. Vet bills have risen by twice the rate of inflation, leaving some people paying tens of thousands of pounds. Independent vet Dr. Julia Muez thinks the ownership of surgeries should also be looked at.
5: Over 50% of our practices are owned by corporates, private equity, whatever you want to call them, and they have a duty to shareholders. They've made a financial investment into a business and they've done it because they expect a return on their investment.
3: Harborough District Council's considering almost £180,000 in extra funding after agreeing to wind up its loss-making property company. HDCS Limited has recorded losses of more than £800,000 over 2 years and owns town centre units occupied by Sports Direct and Tesco, which are to be put up for sale. The funding would help cover the winding up process and support the company until its assets are sold. As parts of England swelter under their third heatwave in as many months, there's a warning we need to urgently prepare for more hot summers. An amber heat alert's in place for the Midlands. Forecasters say it could reach 35 degrees again this weekend. Emma Howard-Boyd from the National Heat Risk Commission thinks it should be a wake-up call.
6: It will probably take a decade, if not longer, to truly make our country prepared for the climate we're now seeing. But every decision, every investment that we're making needs to lock in that future preparedness.
3: And in tennis, Britain's Arthur Ferry's told the Queen he's dreaming of a Wimbledon final on his 24th birthday this Sunday. He's only the second wild card to get to the semi-finals, after beating Flavio Caboli in straight sets yesterday.
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3: Fine day for Thursday with plenty of sunshine. Hazy at times, turning very hot this afternoon in the light winds. Highs for South Leicestershire and North Northants, 33 Celsius.
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0: squeeze. If you don't mind, I'd rather not. Too warm for that kind of thing this morning. 28 degrees already this morning driving it. What on earth is happening?
1: Dave Smith.
2: Loving life in Harborough.
0: We certainly are. Welcome to a sticky Thursday morning then. Thanks to Dave for the breakfast show. I meant sticky as in warm out there, not anything else though. Don't give me that image again. Apologies for not being here yesterday. Thanks for Pap sitting in at the last minute. And Mr. BB for doing her bit in the afternoon. So thank you both, as always. Welcome to the show today, then. It is Thursday. It's a lovely day out there. So, you know, if you've got any feel-good tunes you'd like me to play, as always, you can get in touch with the show. Your interaction is most welcome.
1: 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Yeah. You can text 63446. 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
0: On the show today, then, all the usual stuff. A relatively easy sticky bit today because it's too warm. Nobody can be bothered to get your thinking hat on, can you? Too warm to wear that. We've got a survey of the day as well. And it's Thursday, isn't it? So the clues are being curated as we speak in a very hot sticky reception out there.
3: Dave Smith's Lost the Plot.
0: That's back after the news at 12, then. The film quiz literally a light no other. She's compiling your clues now. If it is your birthday today, happy birthday. Enjoy your cake. Oh, cake. Who are you celebrating alongside? Well, it's Richard Wilson's birthday today, famous for playing Victor Meldrew. You know, the middle-aged man inspiration there. You know, in One Foot in the Grave. All together now. I don't believe it. Well, I don't believe he's 90 today. Debbie Sledge, singing with Sister Sledge. Had a big hit in 85, of course. Number one with Frankie. She's 72 today. Tom Hanks, you may have heard of him. The American actor. He's got a cupboard full of Oscars. Quite deserved as well. 70 today. Mark Elman, British singer, was with Soft Cell. He's 69 today. Get some Soft Cell on in a second then. One of my favourites. All together now. Kelly McGillis, the American actress who appeared in Top Gun. Yeah, 69 today. Paul Merton as well. One of the team captains of I Got News For You. Excellent comedian. 69 today. Jim Kerr, Scottish singer with Simple Minds. 68. And finally, Jack White, the American musician and singer with the White Stripes. 51 today. So that's the great and the good you celebrate it alongside. But not so much a birthday today, but Jim Morrison, the lead singer of The Doors, was buried in France today, 1971. You would have thought the man who wrote Light My Fire would have been cremated, but no, he was buried on this day in 71.
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Soft Cell, say hello, wave goodbye. It is HFM, 10:15 then. Just reading the sad news that Bonnie Tyler sadly passed away then. She's been in hospital for a while. And being treated for an illness that she was being treated for. She's died unexpectedly last night in hospital in Portugal. So, well, that's a shame. I love a bit of Bonnie Tyler. Mrs. Smith, not so much, because she sang with Shakin' Stevenson. You still hold a grudge now, don't you? Should have been me. That's what she says. You've not quite got the gravelly voice, I don't think, Mrs. Smith. Although, maybe after a few Baileys, you could just be, yeah. Anyway, rest in peace, Bonnie, then. Only one song we can play there. One of her best-known songs.

Bonnie Tyler there, then. Sadly passed away this morning at 75, then. It's not my age, is it? But, yeah, rest in peace. Morning to Penny as well from Gumley, the village secretary there. We've apparently been saying that Smeaton Road in Gumley is closed, but it isn't. We shall get our records amended and we'll make them stand in the corner, okay?

0: I've got a track from the new Madonna album to play for you very soon, which I think is coming out as a single. It's called Danceteria. And it's, I'm just obsessed with that album at the minute. Thinking of getting me dancing shoes on. Maybe later. Give it another spin. I forgot to tell you, it's World Fashion Day today. So happy World Fashion Day for all you fashion purveyors out there. Don't ask me about fashion. That's why I'm hidden in your radio, so you can't see me wearing these.
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0: called Confessions of a Dance Floor Part 2. Or Confessions 2, if you like that. It's called Danceteria, then. I like that. I like that a lot.
1: Dave Smith's Survey of the Day.
0: Question is then, 5% of us say we've done this, but what am I talking about? 5% of us say we've done what? I can't say I've ever done this, apart from, yeah, maybe if you got kids, you could probably do this quite a lot. But anyway, 5% of us say we've done what? That is the question, but what is the answer? I know it's vague, but I'll give you a clue after some Jess Glynn then.
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0: can of deodorant will help that. It really will. Doesn't cost much. Please. So then, 5% of us say we've done what? That was the question, but what is the answer then? I say you may do this with the children as a way of getting them to do something then. It's not play a board game, Sue. So 5% of us say we've done what? It can be constituted as a crime, but I think if you do it using this against your children, then maybe not then. Let me know what you think that might be then. I'll tell you the answer after All Saints now. Is it warm?
1: You spent the winter wishing for summer. And now it's here, you're complaining because it's too hot.
2: It's too hot.
1: Stop whinging and enjoy the music.

0: All Saints, Pure Shores there. So the answer was, 5% of us say we've done what? The actual answer was paid somebody a bribe. I've never paid somebody a bribe, but you always used to try and bribe the children, don't you? Tell you what, you tidy your room up, we'll go McDonald's. How's that? Did it ever work? Did it ever work? Definitely not there. That was the answer. Apparently, 5% of us have paid somebody a bribe, a little sweetener, if you like, just to get the deal through. But that was the shocking statistic today. Personally, I can't say I have a say, apart from the children, promising the earth and then, you know, stand by for disappointment. Oh, you walk back in, they're still growing penicillin in a dish under the bed.
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6: 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Oh!

Bruno Mars then. Hey, if you're a James fan, I know a lot of people around this parish are. Morning, Pat. They've announced that the their first ever authorised documentary of their legendary live shows. They're going to set to bring the energy to the big screen for the first time. It's James Getting Away With It. Had its World Festival premiere at South by Southwest London with two sold-out screenings. Now it's going to receive a one-night-only theatrical premiere at Aviva Studios in Manchester, 17th of August. The night's going to feature a live performance by the band as well as an intimate Q&A session. The film, band performance and Q&A are going to be broadcast live to approximately 250 cinemas across the UK and Ireland and select international markets as well. So you'll have to search that out there. That's, if you're a James fan, that's a must-see, isn't it? The documentary features candid interviews with band members past and present. There are also contributions from Chris Martin, Brian Eno and Joe Wiley, as well as unseen archive footage and funny backstage secrets. So there you go. That'll be all happening on the 17th of August in a cinema near us. Well, maybe not near us, but you can find it. I'm sure you can hunt that down. Tell you what, Pat, you buy the tickets, I'll buy the popcorn. How's that?

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3: It's 11 o'clock. I'm Nick Shaw. Singer Bonnie Tyler has died at the age of 75. In a statement on Facebook, her family said she passed away unexpectedly last night in hospital in Portugal as a result of the illness she was being treated for. The Welsh star was best known for hits including Total Eclipse of the Heart. Harbour MP Neil O'Brien is calling on the government to step in as disruption continues on the Midland Main Line. He's written to Transport Secretary Heidi Alexander over ongoing delays and cancellations caused by a shortage of rolling stock. It comes as the RMT union ballots members over problems with the rollout of East Midlands Railway's new Aurora trains. The MP says passengers deserve better.
4: Department for Transport officials have allowed our trains to be transferred to other places before the new ones have arrived. That means there aren't enough trains. And that means that the ones they do have are being worked continuously without enough time for maintenance, which is meaning you get broken doors, broken toilets, no air conditioning, lots and lots of trains being delayed or cancelled, and just an appalling service.
3: Harbour District Council is investigating reports that several dogs and cats have become seriously unwell in the Market Harbour area. The authority says it's making inquiries and liaising with partner organisations while urging anyone with information about a suspected poisoning incident to come forward. The cause of the illnesses has not been confirmed. Meanwhile, a new independent ombudsman is to be created to monitor the veterinary sector after complaints of spiralling bills. Ministers say the changes will give owners more power to complain and challenge fees. Trade Minister Chris Bryant says people shouldn't have to compromise on caring for their pets.
5: The least we can do is make sure there's a price list so that people can do some kind of shopping around. But in the end, I want people to be able to look after their pets. I would hate the idea that somebody wasn't able to provide for their pet just because of the financial problem.
3: Harbour District Council could spend almost £180,000 more on its loss-making property company after voting to close it down. The proposed funding would cover the cost of winding up HDCS Limited and provide financial support until its assets are sold. The company recorded losses of more than £800,000 over the past 2 years and owns town centre units occupied by Sports Direct and Tesco, which will be put up for sale. And if England win the World Cup, there could be an extra bank holiday. The Prime Minister said he didn't want to jinx it, but it's understood Downing Street's earmarked Friday the 24th of July as a day of celebration. First, though, England need to win 3 matches. They take on Norway in the quarterfinals on Saturday.
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3: Fine day with plenty of sunny spells, hazy at times, turning very hot this afternoon. Highs for South Leicestershire and North Northants, 33 Celsius.
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0: Gents. Thanks to Nick for the news. Back for you at 12. Don't forget, after the news at 12, it's that day again, isn't it?
1: Ah, Tracy Smith has lost the plot.
0: It's a good film today as well, so we'll go through the clues together after the news at 12 o'clock then. Sticking a bit on the way in around 22 minutes' time. Morning to Kev G. Just seen reports that Bonnie Tyler's passed away. Can we play a song in remembrance? We play Total Eclipse of the Heart in the last hour. I'm going to play one of my favourites, if that's all right. I was torn between Holding Out for a Hero or... you know, what's the other one she did? Oh, the real big one. Oh, but I wanted to play this one because I like this one. It's an old one from 1976. It's a heartache. That's the one. That's the other one. Maybe we'll play that in the next hour, but this is...

Bonnie Tyler then. Sad news today, but yeah. I've just been reading about her voice. You know, she's got that raspy voice. She describes herself as a female Rod Stewart. Obviously, I think Bonnie had better hair, especially these days. Apparently she was singing back in the 70s and she ended up with voice nodules, you know, like these things that are like little growths on her vocal cords. And she was told to rest them, which she did. And then somebody offered her a punnet of strawberries and she forgot about resting her voice and shouted, "Oh, yes, please," apparently, something like that. And the rest is history. Her voice was, raspy from then on. So it wasn't for a punnet of strawberries. We'd never have the raspy voice that we all know and love.

0: Feeling hot? Feeling cool? 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
1: Oh.
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0: You know, I can never tire of playing this song. Africa, Toto, then got some Jimmy Cliff on the way. That's for Andy as well. Some Loose Ends as well. Anything else you'd like, feel free to get in touch. Relatively easy, really easy stuff, I'm going to say. Not relatively, really easy sticky bit on the way then. Don't forget, something happening this Saturday. Leicestershire Wildlife Hospital's popular tabletop sale and coffee morning. That returns on Saturday from 10 until 12.30 at Kibworth Village Hall. You can browse bric-a-brac, clothing and handmade stalls while enjoying tea, cake and light refreshments in support of the great work that the charity does there. Admission is free, well-behaved dogs are welcome, and there's a chance to pick up a bargain while supporting, I say, a great local cause that is the Leicestershire Wildlife Hospital. See them all the time on Facebook, rescuing animals and stuff, and yeah, doing their part. So if you can help them out, pop into Kibworth Village Hall then this Saturday between 10 and 12.30, you might grab yourself a bargain.
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0: Sounds so American, but no, British. Loose Ends then, Hanging on a String. That was the 80-ish, wasn't it? Yeah, I can't remember. It says here 1992, but that is incorrect. Anyway, well, what is the Sticky Bit song today? Sounds like this. Oh, bit of shuffly drum there. What's that? Bum, ba-dum, bum, bum. Has that little light bulb gone on above your head? I know what that is, Dave. I know what that is. Well, let me know, then we can enjoy that song together between now and 12. But what is it first, though?
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0: Nelson Pickett then. Morning to Hatton. Unfortunately, we don't have the Lumineers and Ophelia, but leave that with me then. I shall get that sorted for tomorrow. Pinky promise. I'll find that, but I'll get that sorted. We've got some Marillion on the way. Can you play Kaylee for my fiancé, Jamie, please? Send me all my love, says Kim. Do you know what? That's another great choice. Love that song as well. I shall play that in a second. That was a great album back in the day. What else have we got? Oh, Shaggy. It Wasn't Me. Can you play that? Says E. The mysterious E strikes again. So, yeah, we can do that. Nobody having a go at the stick of it, or nobody getting it right so far. Let's have a... Yeah. It's a good song, this. You'll love it. You really will. But what is it? You need to tell me what it is first. I think it's quite easy, but, you know... I do know the answer, of course, yeah. So keep your guesses coming in, then we'll find out what it is together very soon. Before the news at 12, at least then. But if you think you know what it is, let me know.
1: Cool.
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0: if you got the album, you'd start singing Lavender now, wouldn't you? It just goes into that. Misplaced Childhood, that was the name of the album. Had it as a youth on a, obviously an LP. It was on vinyl back then. Oh, I'm that old, aren't I? Hello to Mr. Bond and the Sweaty Stone Layers. Yes, you've got a ding. And Mr. Big P. Yeah, you can have a ding as well. You know what this is then. But keep your guesses coming in. We're going to play it in around 10 minutes' time, so...
1: Yo, man.
2: Yo.
1: Open up, man.
2: Yo, what do you want, man?
1: My girl just caught me.
2: You made her catch you?
1: I don't know how I let this happen.
2: With who?
1: The girl next door, you know?
2: Nah.
1: I don't know what to do.
2: Say it wasn't you.
1: All right.

0: Shaggy and Rick Rock then. Hello to Bobby the Dog Walker. The quiz. Is it Hungry Heart by Bruce Springsteen? It's not, no. Not walking dogs now, are you? That's a nighttime thing, isn't it? I saw a lot of people last night walking, coming on. I got in from work about 10:30 last night. Everybody's out there, you know, trying to soak up the coolness of the heat. And no, it isn't. It isn't Bruce Springsteen. So getting it right so far, the Sweaty Stone Lads, a.k.a. Mr Bond, Big P and Kim. Kim, you get a ding as well. That is the sticky bit. I've got to say hello to Zach as well, who's driving Christine around today. Oh, been chauffeur-driven, Christine. Can we play Lemon Tree? Yeah, I can. I hope you both wait.
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I'm talking on the radio. She's walking, wandering around with a Hoover in her hand. You can just wait 2 seconds. Right then, so well done to the sweaty stone layers, a.k.a. Mr. Bond, to Big P, to Kim, and to John Mayer via Juliet. Are you obviously his PA these days then?

0: to Mr. Bond, Big P, Kim and John Mayer by Juliet, of course. And it was, of course, Charles and Eddie then. Would I lie to you? All right, Nick's on the way with your news very soon. In the next hour, don't forget, it is Thursday, so it's back.
1: Dave Smith's Lost the Plot.
0: Oh, certainly has today. That's a good film today. And a local connection as well. Kind of. Anyway, we'll find out what it is together then. After the news at 12, which follows Queen and Radio Gaga now.

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3: It's midday, I'm Nick Shaw. Welsh singer Bonnie Tyler has died in Portugal, aged 75. Debbie Vidgard has more.
4: Bonnie was best known for hits including Total Eclipse of the Heart and Holding Out for a Hero. She was nominated for 3 Grammys and in 2013 represented the UK at the Eurovision. In 2023, she was made an MBE for services to music. Her family say she passed away last night. She'd been in hospital since having emergency intestinal surgery in May.
3: Harborough District Council has launched an investigation into reports that a number of dogs have become unwell in the Market Harborough area. The authorities making inquiries and liaising with partners while urging anyone with information or concerns about a suspected poisoning incident to report it. The cause of the illnesses, which has also affected some cats, has not been confirmed. Meanwhile, the government will bring in a new veterinary watchdog as part of plans to shake up the industry. Ministers say an independent ombudsman would give owners more power to complain. Vet bills have risen by twice the rate of inflation, leaving some people paying tens of thousands of pounds. Independent vet Dr. Julie Mues thinks the ownership of surgeries should also be looked at.
5: Over 50% of our practices are owned by corporates, private equity, whatever you want to call them, and they have a duty to shareholders. They've made a financial investment into a business and they've done it because they expect a return on their investment.
3: East Midlands Railway staff could take strike action over problems with the company's new Aurora trains. Grant Lush reports.
6: The RMT union has balloted members over concerns about the rollout and operation of the Hitachi-built fleet, which has faced technical difficulties since entering service late last year. Passengers have reported problems, including faulty doors, software issues affecting toilets, and leaking air conditioning. The trains are replacing the ageing high-speed train fleet on the Midland Mainline, including through Market Harborough. The RMT has stressed the dispute is not connected to last month's train crash near Bedford.
3: Harborough District Council's considering almost £180,000 in extra funding after agreeing to wind up its loss-making property company. HDCS Limited has recorded losses of more than £800,000 over 2 years and owns town centre units occupied by Sports Direct and Tesco, which are to be put up for sale. The funding would help cover the winding up process and support the company until its assets are sold. And in tennis, Britain's Arthur Ferries told the Queen he's dreaming of a Wimbledon final on his 24th birthday this Sunday. He's only the second wild card to get to the semi-finals after beating Flavio Caboli in straight sets yesterday.
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1: With Sue and Chi, Market Harborough's only sushi restaurant.
3: Sunny spells, hazy at times and very hot this afternoon. Highs 33 Celsius. 30 in Market Harborough now.
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0: their cover of Baker Street. I'm not entirely sure if this is Karen Anderson friendly. I don't know if she can't stand Jerry Rafferty's version, but where do you stand on this one, Karen? Let me know. It's still got that sax in there. I think it's the sax that does it. She's gone off the sax. That's what it is. Make your own joke. Anyway, welcome to Thursday afternoon then. It's just got, nearly 10 past 12. And you know what Thursday means, don't you?
1: Dave Smith's Lost the Plot.
0: Oh, yes. So it's five clues to a film then. You're going to have to work out what the film is from as few clues as possible. That's the way it works. When you think you've worked out what it is, feel free to get in touch. The clues will get easier as we go along then. And it's a topical film, I think, yes. A bit topical. And there is a bit of a local connection. I'm telling you the plot. But it's all done in the best possible taste. Yes. I won't say her name because I'll get it wrong. Was it Cupid? That's it, yeah. Stunt, that's the one, yeah, that's it. Anyway, I'm digressing. But the first clue is Sisters then. So Sisters, that's your first clue. But what could that film be then? Sisters.
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3: Ah, Tracy Smith. Hers lost the plot.
0: Sisters. Clue one. I think I might have told you too much already then. Anyway, we'll see how we get on together then. Is anybody going to get the coveted five dings though? Mm-hmm.

0: Eurythmics and Sisters are doing it for themselves then. So Sisters was clue one, but what is the film?
1: Dave Smith's Lost the Plot.
0: Is it Atonement? It's not, Yvette, no. Kate thinks it might be Sister Act. It's not, no. Andy says, can I keep it up? Can you keep it up for a week? No. Is that the name of a film or is that just a general question? Maybe not. It's the answer. Is the film Walking on Sunshine, says Sue. It's not that either, no. So you'll need clue two then. Clue two is some plans for success. So some sisters and some plans for success. Yeah. Well, what's the film?
1: Tracy Smith, hers lost the plot.
0: Roxette now then, dress for success. That's close, isn't it? So some sisters and somebody planning for success. But what is the film then?

0: to the Three Stooges. Is it Bad Sisters? It's not Bad Sisters, no. But Yvette's got it right. Well done, Yvette. So, Sisters, Planning for Success. There's your first two clues. Is the film A League of Their Own, says Sue? It's not, no. So, we need clue three, then.
1: Dave Smith's Lost the Plot.
0: Clue three is a desire for media exposure. So, some Sisters, Planning for Success, and a desire for media exposure. What? Like, look at me. Look at me. Look at me. Cue for a song. It's Jerry Halliwell. Wow.

0: So a desire for media exposure gives you a Jerry Halliwell's Look at Me then. Sisters, some plans for success and a desire for media exposure. Well done to Yvette and to Sue. Sue gets a ding as well. Well done, Sue. Afternoon to Paula as well. Is the film White Chicks? It's not. It's not.
1: Ah, Tracy Smith. Her's lost the plot.
0: Clue four then is somebody wanting to turn professional. So somebody wants to turn professional, a desire for media exposure, some plans for success, and some sisters. But what could the film be?
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0: topical film as well. Yeah, at the moment. And there is a bit of a slight, well, a tenuous connection to the local area, to Leicester. Anyway, some sisters, some plans for success, somebody, a desire for media exposure, and somebody wanting to turn professional. But what's the film?
1: Dave Smith's Lost the Plot.
0: It's just Yvette and Sue in the Hall of Fame at the minute. And your fifth and final clue then is somebody declining a deal worth $3 million. How can you turn that down? A deal worth $3 million that gets turned down. But what's the film? Will this help?

0: song called Tennis, then? Lily Allen.
1: Who is Madeline?
0: Actually. So then, that should have given you the answer then. Yvette and Sue, you're the only ones getting the dings today. Well done.
2: Dave Smith's lost the plot.
0: Let's go through the clues again then. It's topical because it involves tennis. Mrs. Smith, you're on the ball, Danny. Anyway, must have been that good night's sleep. The film today was King Richard, so it's about the Williams sisters, isn't it, and their father. So I said King Richard, Leicestershire connection, kind of, you know. I know it's the, Will Smith isn't King Richard, I'll give you that, but yeah, that was the film. Some sisters, some plans for success, a desire for media exposure, wants to turn professional when declining a deal worth $3 million, though. That was it then. Will Smith, yeah, it's a story about the Venus sisters, so well done, Mrs. Smith. Topical and everything. And well done, you. Yvette and Sue, you get the ding. And we'll do another one next week.
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3: Only.

Mysterious Girl. So as we enjoy our third heat wave of the summer, most of us are worried about sunburn, sleeping and heat stroke, aren't we? But there is a new warning. Experts are warning a new cause for concern. Snakes. Yes. The RSPCA has revealed new figures revealing how incidents involving snakes spiked during the warm weather. Last year, in the 2025, the Animal Welfare Charity received 1,485 reports involving snakes. And most of these were when it was warm. One-fifth of the concerned snakes either found loose or stray, while the other reports, including a number of different types, are requiring advice for sick and injured pets and those that were trapped and intentional harm. But according to the charity, one of the main reasons why snakes escape at this time of year is that some owners take them outside to take advantage of the natural sunlight. It can be good for the reptiles. If they're left unsecured, they can warm up and move very quickly on a sunny day. Now, I don't like snakes. I've never held one. A lot of people like snakes, and I used to have a friend that kept some. Oh, go on, just hold it. Once you've held it, you'll feel totally different. No. I remember as a kid going to Braggot Park with the school, or Bragger, as we knew it. We're going Bragger. Yeah. And in fact, I used to ride there on my push bike when I was a young lad. That was a long while ago. And always in the back of my mind, because somebody told me once, all the snakes in Braggot Park, there's adders. They'll get hold of your leg and that'll be it. And I was petrified. So I don't like snakes, but yeah. So if you're out there walking today, just be careful. You never know what you find out there. And you know, these snakes can sometimes be dangerous. Al Wilson will tell you all about that. He knows all about it.

0: Oh, no, thank you. Al Wilson, then. Nearly 12:45. We'll find out what's on HFM for you this afternoon. In a few minutes' time, we've got some, a bit of a twist on a Take That song. And somebody just said, can you play that water song you played the other week, the country one? Well, Brad Paisley, of course I can. I'll play that in a minute.
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asking, you should get a Brad Paisley then, a water. That's about it from me. Stand by for Molly then. After Molly, it's going to be Pat Stone sitting in for Becca. After that, it's Owen Brooks. And then from 9 till 11, it's Paul Grunnell tonight. That's the way it looks for the rest of the day. Whatever you're doing, have a lovely one. I'm off to work. 2:30. Oh, that's lovely, isn't it? Feast or famine at my place. Don't need you this day. Can you come in early, please? Anyway, I'll see you tomorrow. What have we got for you? Got some Eraser on the way after this. Elements Herbits. Stay safe and stay cool.

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3: It's 1 o'clock. I'm Nick Shaw. Welsh singer Bonnie Tyler has died at the age of 75. Her family say they're heartbroken at her death in hospital in Portugal last night. She was known for huge 80s power ballads, including Holding Out for a Hero and Total Eclipse of the Heart. Showbiz reporter Kelly Allen saw firsthand the power of her live performances at a charity gala.
4: Was at the Albert Hall and she performed, and I remember thinking, this is so cool, because that song, Total Eclipse of the Heart, I would sing with my friends. It's a big karaoke hit. I got to meet her afterwards and she was just so lovely and so happy to be there and helping a woman's charity.
3: There's mounting concerns about rail disruption affecting passengers in Market Harborough. A shortage of trains caused by delays and technical issues with a new fleet and faults with older rolling stock is leading to frequent cancellations, delayed and overcrowded East Midlands railway services. Harbour MP Neil O'Brien has raised the issue with the Transport Secretary, while Peter James from the Harbour Rail Users Group says urgent action is needed.
5: We have no solution to when these problems will end at the moment. This is a really, really serious community problem for Market Harbour, and it needs raising at the highest level in government.
3: Both EMR and the Department for Transport have been contacted for comment. Harbour District Council is investigating reports that several dogs and cats have become seriously unwell in the Market Harbour area. The authority says it's making inquiries and liaising with partner organisations while urging anyone with information about a suspected poisoning incident to come forward. The cause of the illnesses has not been confirmed. Meanwhile, a new independent ombudsman is to be created to monitor the veterinary sector after complaints of spiralling bills. Ministers say the changes will give owners more power to complain and challenge fees. Trade Minister Chris Bryant says people shouldn't have to compromise on caring for their pets.
6: The least we can do is make sure there's a price list so that people can do some kind of shopping around. But in the end, I want people to be able to look after their pets. I would hate the idea that somebody wasn't able to provide for their pet just because of the financial problem.
3: Harbour District Council could spend almost £180,000 more on its loss-making property company after voting to close it down. The proposed funding would cover the cost of winding up HDCS Limited and provide financial support until its assets are sold. The company recorded losses of more than £800,000 over the past 2 years and owns town centre units occupied by Sports Direct and Tesco, which will be put up for sale. And archaeologists have uncovered evidence of an Iron Age settlement beneath a playing field at Ridgeway Primary Academy in Market Harbour. They excavated part of the site last weekend after a survey suggested an ancient settlement was there and discovered animal bones, fragments of pottery and flint tools dating back 2,000 years.
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3: Sunny spells, hazy at times and very hot this afternoon. Highs 33 Celsius. 30 in Market Harbour now.
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0: Well, a very good afternoon and welcome to the Thursday lunchtime show here on 102.3 HFM. Station very, very proud to be broadcasting live from our studios here in Market Harborough. Oh, 22 degrees in here. Oh, don't rub it in, Molly, will you? Anyway, how are you doing? It's the eve of Friday. Another weekend around the corner, isn't it? Another week past. Anyway, we're serving across the regions of South Leicestershire, North Northamptonshire, online around the UK, and of course available on your smart speakers, your mobile devices. Not forgetting Alexis. All you need to do is say, Alexis, play Harbour FM. Of course you will. No guests today, so a guest-free 2 hours and a bit more music for you and less chat. We will be looking for a couple of golden oldies in the golden olden feature there in the second hour. And you can get those through to me here at HFM. So if there's a couple of songs from any of the decades, or if you pick a couple of songs in a particular year, we're quite happy with that. Quite happy. So if you can get those through to me before the 2 o'clock hour, just have a think about that. Just drop me a line to studio at harbourfm.co.uk. And not forgetting, of course, using your iPhone or Android app, which is very, very easy to do. If not, just give me a call. My number today is 464-666. Big thanks to Smithy. He's back. He'll be back tomorrow, bright and breezy, for the 10 o'clock hour in the morning, of course. And if you're just having a cup of tea and a bit of a sandwich, you sit back and enjoy the great tunes here on HFM.
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Well, rock and roll is king there. ELO there, kicking things off here at 16 minutes past the 1 o'clock hour. Good afternoon to you here with Molly with you till 3 today with the lunchtime show here on 102.3 HFM. Very sad news, wasn't it? Bonnie Tyler there, all happened very, very suddenly. And Tony's been in and he says he's just heard the sad news about Bonnie Tyler passing on. He says, could you play a couple of songs for her in the Golden Oldies? I'm sure that would be fine. Yeah, so we'll be doing that a little bit later on. And obviously, if you'd like to request something by Bonnie Tyler in the first hour, I'm more than happy to squeeze that in for you as well here on HFM.

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0: Well, Tony has various jobs through his life. This is one of my previous jobs there. I used to work in a shoe recycling shop. And he said the problem was it was soul destroying.
1: I don't think that's funny.
0: No.

0: Well, back to the year of 1963. 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
2: Tributes are being paid to Welsh singer Bonnie Tyler, who's died at the age of 75. There's mounting concerns about rail disruption affecting passengers in Market Harborough. Harborough District Council's investigating reports several dogs and cats have become seriously unwell in the Market Harborough area. A 2,000-year-old settlement has been uncovered beneath a school playing field in Market Harborough. And the weather, very hot this afternoon, sunny spells, hazy at times, highs 32 Celsius. That's the latest. More news at 2 o'clock.
0: Well, that's getting rather warm, isn't it? 32, we don't cope with that too well, really, do we? Anyway, if you've got a local news story you want to get to our news desk, all you need to do is contact the news desk by email those details to news@harbourfm.co.uk and just leave a bit of information about the news story and somebody will come back to you here. Right, it is now time, that time of the day. Are we ready for this?

0: Right, yesterday's brain teaser, in the wind I sway, all the way from the west, but not all of me. Sometimes I change with the seasons. Sometimes I do not. I can live... Almost everybody sees me, and I can live in a lot of places, but not all. Well, what are we looking for? Is it? Well, it was a tree. Stuart, you got the custard crown at number 7. Sue and Don together at 6. Late entry there coming in. 5, Tony L. Mr. Bond drops down from 1 to 4. And, of course... Mr. At number 3, Don West back in. Sir Mike Hewitt at 2. Thirsty Kirsty. There we are. Well done to you, Thirsty. Mr. Bond's not happy about that, I can tell you. He really isn't. So that was yesterday's answer. It was the tree. Tree we're looking for, isn't it? So we can sway in the wind. Sometimes you sway too far. You get blown over, don't you? So are you ready to be named and framed in Molly's Brain Teaser today? So think about this, and it's very obvious when you hear, and each line's got loads of words in it, clues and all sorts. In an orchestra, there is something which is neither blown, plucked, bowed or hit without it. However, none of the other instruments... could play. Any idea what that is? Okay. So, you got an orchestra. They've been playing for a number of years, and there is something which is neither blown, plucked, bowed, or hit. Without it, however, none of the other instruments could play. Okay, think about that. I swear. So, it's in an orchestra. There is something which is neither blown, plucked, bowed, or hit without, however, none of the other instruments could play or perform. Okay, so you know what to do now?
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0: Well, it could be 25, it could be 64. Chicago, of course. And all the way from Illinois there in the United States. Okay, time for our clue on the brain teasers today as well. See if you can get yourself named out. In an orchestra, there is something which is neither blown, plunked, bowed or hit without it. However, none of the other instruments could play. Okay, so the first clue is the direction. Okay, clue one, direction. Okay, so that'll give you a help. So that'll get you named and framed. In the orchestra, there is something which is neither blown, plucked, bowed or hit, and without it, none of the other instruments could play. Okay, and the clue is direction. Okay, direction is the clue.
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0: From the north of the border there, from Dunfermline, of course, big country. Anyway, great music here. It's almost quarter to two. If you remind me, if you like that request or dedication. Good morning, Jen, across the pond, if you've just surfaced. And well done, you're going our wonderful brain teaser today as well. Don't forget, want to request dedication, then please get in touch.
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0: Well, that was the good stuff there with the Spaces there in the year of 1971. This is Steve Marriott. And, of course, Ronnie Lane as well there here on the... Right, we're heading up towards the news now at 2 o'clock, so do stay with us the second hour, and we're going to do a tribute to the Golden Oldies today, to the sad loss of Bonnie Tyler. So we'll be doing a couple of tracks from Bonnie Tyler a little bit later on, and also keep it in. Hi to Lady Kate. Is there any chance Molly could play me a song by Joe Cocker? I'll fit that in the second hour for you as well here on HFM. And just reminding you, if you would like that favourite song to get you through the Thursday afternoon, the early part of the afternoon, you just in here. I don't know, it's all hot and bothered out there, but hey, it's quite nice in here. So he says, stop rubbing it in, Molly. Anyway, over to the newsroom now with our very own Mr. Nick Shaw.
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3: It's 2 o'clock. I'm Nick Shaw. Welsh singer Bonnie Tyler has died in Portugal, aged 75. Debbie Vidgard has more.
4: Bonnie was best known for hits including Total Eclipse of the Heart and Holding Out for a Hero. She was nominated for 3 Grammys and in 2013 represented the UK at the Eurovision. In 2023, she was made an MBE for services to music. Her family say she passed away last night as she'd been in hospital since having emergency intestinal surgery in May.
3: Harborough District Council has launched an investigation into reports that a number of dogs have become unwell in the Market Harborough area. The authorities making inquiries and liaising with partners while urging anyone with information or concerns about a suspected poisoning incident to report it. The cause of the illnesses, which has also affected some cats, has not been confirmed. Meanwhile, the government will bring in a new veterinary watchdog as part of plans to shake up the industry. Ministers say an independent ombudsman would give owners more power to complain. Vet bills have risen by twice the rate of inflation, leaving some people paying tens of thousands of pounds. Independent vet Dr. Julie Muez thinks the ownership of surgeries should also be looked at.
5: Over 50% of our practices are owned by corporates, private equity, whatever you want to call them, and they have a duty to shareholders. They've made a financial investment into a business and they've done it because they expect a return on their investment.
3: Harper MP Neil O'Brien is calling on the government to step in as disruption continues on the Midland Main Line. He's written to Transport Secretary Heidi Alexander over ongoing delays and cancellations caused by a shortage of rolling stock. It comes as the RMT union ballots members over problems with the rollout of East Midlands Railway's new Aurora trains. The MP says passengers deserve better.
6: Department for Transport officials have allowed our trains to be transferred to other places before the new ones have arrived. That means there aren't enough trains. And that means that the ones they do have are being worked continuously without enough time for maintenance, which is meaning you get broken doors, broken toilets, no air conditioning, lots and lots of trains being delayed or cancelled, and just an appalling service.
3: And a 2,000-year-old settlement has been uncovered beneath a school playing field in Market Harborough. Archaeologists excavated part of the Ridgeway Primary Academy site last weekend after a survey suggested an ancient settlement was there. They discovered animal bones, fragments of pottery and flint tools, all dating back to the Iron Age.
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3: Very hot this afternoon, sunny spells, hazy at times, moderate winds, highs 32 Celsius, 31 in Kibworth and Kelmarsh now.
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0: Well, thank you, Nick. And Nick will be back with us, of course, at the 3 o'clock hour with more news updates there. Heading up to 4 minutes past two here on HFM.
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0: Oh, I meant you got Friday on your mind there with the Easy Beats here on HFM. Well, Golden Oldies coming up a little bit later. Sad news about Bonnie Tyler, of course, and it all happened apparently very, very suddenly. So we're being asked to do a Golden Oldies feature there with two tracks from there. So anyway, I've got a little bit of a request here to come up as well. This is especially for Lady Kate, and she said, would it be a chance you squeeze Joe Cocker song in there? So anyway, I found this one for you. I hope this is all right. Lady Kane, enjoy this.
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0: Well, he's got that gravelly voice, isn't he? Joe Cocker. All those years ago there. I hope you enjoyed that one, Lady K. I haven't heard that for a while, actually. Download a lot of them paid with a little help from her friends as well. Anyway, moving on to our brain teaser. I've got, of course, we've got the clues here that are coming up with that. Well, I am an orchestra. There's something which is neither blown, plucked, bowed, or even hit. But without it, none of the other instruments could play. Okay. And the direction is the first clue, and the second clue is you need to look at the front man. Okay, you look at the front man. There we are. There's the second clue. Look at the front man. First clue is direction, an orchestra. There's something which is neither blown, plucked, or hit, and without it, however, none of the other instruments could play. Direction, and look at the man at the front. Okay, so that's all you need to do. And finally,
1: call, text, or email Moley now.
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0: Time for the bank to the year of 1979. And the video that killed the radio star.

0: Well, a bit of new wave stuff there with Boogles or Boogles, whatever you want to call them. Airhead Video killed that radio star. Well, Tony is he's been out on his motorbike, really, and he thought it's a nice summer's day, so he'll take a ride out on his bike. And he said, I had to work out what the most dangerous part of the motorcycle is. He says, it was the nut that connects the seat to the handlebars. Is that right?
1: I don't think that's funny.
2: 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There are some people out there who are blighting the Harbour District, disposing of rubbish illegally. 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Fly tipping is a crime. 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

with the cause there. Of course, the family of siblings there have tuned in. There's some great music tracks here on HFM. And just reminding you, if you like that request, dedication, then still got time to get that in. It's 22 minutes past the 2 o'clock hour.

0: Wow, Lift Up Fatty there, of course, with Bad Manners there, and ahead of that we had Jackie Wilson there singing. Right, we've now decided that today's Golden Oldies...
1: Molly's Golden Oldies.
0: We're requested to do the Golden Oldies there with a tribute to Bonnie Tyler, the Welsh singer. Anyway, originally Gaynor Sullivan, apparently her name. And she was known for a distinctive husky voice, wasn't she? And then, obviously, she made a name for herself there with the album The World Starts Tonight. And, of course, that song, Lost in France. Anyway, sadly missed, never to be forgotten. Rest in peace. Tributes going out. And thoughts go out with her family and all her colleagues in the music industry. So thanks for that, resting that. We're going to kick off with the first one.
1: Molly's Golden Oldies.
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The sad loss of Bonnie Tyler there from the Golden Oldies today. Rest in peace, Bonnie, age 75, and of course, illness there that sadly she didn't recover from. So, anyway, thoughts go out with her close family and all her fans out there too, we share with you. Time for a little bit of this now.

0: Well, Leicestershire Wildlife Hospital is popular tabletop sale and coffee morning. That returns on Saturday, the 11th of July. It's all on from 10 a.m. till 12:30. It's at the Kibworth Village Hall. You can browse bric-a-brac, clothing and handmade stalls while enjoying tea, cake and also light refreshments. It's all in support of the charity. Admission is free and even well-behaved dogs are welcome. And there's a chance to pick up a bit of a bargain while shopping at a great local cause there. That's coming up Saturday from 10 a.m. till 12:30. Looking ahead to 18th of July, the July Fair on the Square takes place, and that's at the Market Harbour on Saturday, the 18th of July. That all kicks off from 10 a.m. until 4. There'll be food and drink stalls, craft and trade stands, some live music and children's entertainment, and plenty to enjoy throughout the day. HFM will be there too, and the event will be collecting donations for Macmillan Cancer Support. 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Market Harbour Different Stroke Support, that offers friendship support for younger stroke survivors along with their families and friends. Meetings provide a relaxed environment where people can share experiences, ask questions or simply listen to others who understand the challenges of stroke recovery. And their next meeting takes place on Saturday the 11th of July from 11 a.m. till 1. It's at the Methodist Church there on Northampton Road.
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0: Heading up to 11 minutes to the 3 o'clock hour. Don't forget, Pat's back with us sitting in for Becca this afternoon. After the 3 o'clock news, we'll give you a rundown of the rest of the live programmes as well. This is your last chance to get yourself named and framed in Molly's brain teaser. Well, in an orchestra, there is something which is neither blown, plucked, bowed, or hit. Without it, ever, none of the other instruments could play. So, direction is one, and watch the man at the front. There we are, there's the two clues. So, direction is one, and watch the man at the front. In an orchestra, there is something which is neither blown, plucked, bowed, or hit. But without it, none of the other instruments could play. Okay, so all you need to do, if you want your last chance to get yourself in the brain teaser,
1: call, text, or email Molly now.
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0: Well, that's it from me. And, of course, I will be back tomorrow at 1 with the All Request Friday show with Stu. In the meantime, just checking on what's happening for the rest of the live programmes for this Thursday. Pat, of course, sitting in after the 3 o'clock news for Becca, who's on vacation this week. She'll be updating what's happening on the travel, on the roads and the buses and the trains on the home run. Owen Brooks tonight from 6 with his films from the theatre and from the movies as well. And on the late show at 9 is Mr. Paul Grunnell. He calls it the Outpost. Music you probably wouldn't hear much during the daytime, at least on HFM. From 11 throughout the night, HFM playing me some great music tracks into tomorrow morning's breakfast show from 7. So looking at our brain teaser though, it's an orchestra, there's something which is neither blown, plucked, bowed or hit. Without it, however, no one could or instruments could play. It was, of course, a conductor's with his baton. Sharon, you got the Custard Crown at number 8, followed by Timothy at 7. Jane across the pond, good morning, very happy Thursday to you. Mr. Mark Field back in, well done to you. I couldn't read that. I had a chuckle at that joke, Mark, but I couldn't read it out. I'm sorry about that. Right, so Mark Hewitt at 4. Tony L at 3, Steve in Desborough at 2, and Thirsty Kirsty take it to this top spot.
1: Aboard! The train now departing from HFM is the Mole Train. You can hop on board again tomorrow from 1 p.m.
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5: It's 3 o'clock. I'm Nick Shaw. There's mounting concerns about rail disruption affecting passengers in Market Harborough. A shortage of trains caused by delays and technical issues with a new fleet and faults with older rolling stock is leading to frequent cancellations, delayed and overcrowded East Midlands Railway services. Harborough MP Neil O'Brien has raised the issue with the Transport Secretary, while Peter James from the Harborough Rail Users Group says urgent action is needed.
6: We have no solution to when these problems will end at the moment. This is a really, really serious community problem for Market Harborough, and it needs raising at the highest level in government.
5: Both EMR and the Department for Transport have been contacted for comment. Harborough District Council is investigating reports that several dogs and cats have become seriously unwell in the Market Harborough area. The authority says it's making inquiries and liaising with partner organisations while urging anyone with information about a suspected poisoning incident to come forward. The cause of the illnesses has not been confirmed. Welsh singer Bonnie Tyler has died at the age of 75. Her family say they're heartbroken at her death in hospital in Portugal last night. She was known for huge 80s power ballads, including Holding Out for a Hero and Total Eclipse of the Heart. Showbiz reporter Kelly Allen saw firsthand the power of her live performances at a charity gala.
7: Was at the Albert Hall and she performed, and I remember thinking, this is so cool, because that song, Total Eclipse of the Heart, I would sing with my friends. It's a big karaoke hit. And I got to meet her afterwards and she was just so lovely and so happy to be there and helping a woman's charity.
5: Andy Burnham's officially in the running to become leader of the Labour Party. He's posted a video on social media saying it feels strange to enter himself into the race for number 10. Extreme heat in the UK is said to be causing early harvests. Temperatures could top 36 degrees in the coming days. The electricity grid operators calling on the sector to boost production ahead of an expected peak in use this evening. climate expert Jess Ralston says there's pressure on both demand and supply.
8: So there's a double whammy effect here. And unfortunately, across the continent, they're also experiencing this heat wave. So in France, during the last heat wave, some of their nuclear was taken offline because it was too hot to cool it. And that means that things are tight all over Europe.
5: And archaeologists have uncovered evidence of an Iron Age settlement beneath a playing field at Ridgeway Primary Academy in Market Harbour. They excavated part of the site last weekend after a survey suggested an ancient settlement was there and discovered animal bones, fragments of pottery and flint tools dating back 2,000 years.
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5: Very hot this afternoon, sunny spells, hazy at times, moderate winds, highs 32 Celsius, 31 in Kibworth and Kelmarsh now.
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9: And a look at our travel this afternoon. Trains first. As you heard on the news, yes, the train schedule slightly depleted due to the anticipated hot weather. Let's look at the departure boards now. The next train leaving Market Harbour is actually the 3 minutes past three to Nottingham, running 4 minutes late, now expected at 7 minutes past. The 3:32 to Nottingham is cancelled, so the next northbound train after that is 2 minutes past four. If you're going south, the 2:57, I beg your pardon, to London St Pancras has been delayed, but now expected at 3:15. And there's another train to London St Pancras at 3:27. Looking at the local roads, last day of those temporary lights for the National Grid on Northampton Road, which have been causing delays at the junction with Springfield Street and Wellham Park Road. And also the closure of Nithsdale Avenue, last day today of those. The A427 bypass between Market Harbour and Corby, they've been doing various road closures for some road works along that stretch up until 3:30 in the afternoon, and it is the last day of that today. Hopefully they've finished. Hawthorpe Road, Theddingworth, road closure for Leicestershire Highways, ongoing till August. Arden Way, Market Harbour, road closure for Leicestershire Highways today only. Multiway signals in Newland Street, Braybrook for the National Grid, ongoing till Tuesday. And Main Street, East Farndon, two-way signals for Anglian Water, ongoing till tomorrow.
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0: Welcome to Thursday's Home Run. It's Pat with you, sitting in for Becca Robertson today. I'm here until 6 o'clock. And thanks very much to Molly for the last 2 hours. Yes, he'll be back with you. I presume it's him and Stu tomorrow at 1 o'clock for the normal Molly and Stu Friday show, full of quizzes. Before I say anything else, thanks very much for letting me know that it's a bit of a woo-hoo moment. Those temporary lights for the National Grid in Northampton Roan have gone and Nithsdale Avenue is now open. So woo-hoo, it's all open again now. What I said to our caller was every other day I've walked up there to take a look and today it was just too hot, so I didn't. So yeah, they've definitely gone. So brilliant news. Well, for the next 3 hours, I'm going to be playing a mixture of music, you know it. And you know what I'm going to say next. If there's something you'd like to hear, here we go with the contact details. You can call me on 01858 464 666. 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And I've used that Graham Beebe designed picture of my face on an England footballer's body because we're still looking forward to the match on Saturday, aren't we? It's Morocco versus France tonight. I think it's 9 o'clock. I doubt very much whether I'll be able to stay awake to see that, but yes, those quarterfinals now kicking in, so getting more exciting as the week goes on. Hello to Daniel. Daniel, I'm afraid we don't have The Best by Bonnie Tyler. Unfortunately, we do have it, of course, by Tina Turner, but if you'd like to think of an alternative track by, well, by anybody or another Bonnie Tyler one, if it was Bonnie specifically you wanted, think of another one, please. Let's start the music with Robbie Robertson and Somewhere Down the Crazy River, which I always regard as a summer tune.
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0: Wait, did you hear that?
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0: What a voice. Robbie Robertson of the band with Somewhere Down the Crazy River. And yes, I can picture it. It looks quite attractive from now. It's sort of leafy river and just, yeah, floating down there. But that's in another life somewhere. Oh, I did forget to mention my word games, didn't I, as per? So, yes, I've got some of those word games for us. Not too taxing on the brain, hopefully. If my brain managed to think of them, they won't be too taxing. We'll do the first one of those around 3:30-ish after we've had another look at the trains in this hour. So, two requests now. First of all, hello to the Kinks, Lola and Freya Appreciation Society, to hear and Molly. I presume you mean Lola by the Kinks, so that's what I'm going to play next, of course, after a word from our Lola, and I'll sort out one of Freya's shortly. In fact, Freya finishes school today, that's it, the summer holidays, so hopefully I can get her to record some more. I'll have a word. So Lola by the Kinks for them first, and after that for Solaire, who's getting excited for Saturday. Oh yes, definitely. Dario G with the Carnival de Paris, official song of the 1998 World Cup.
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0: Dario G with Carnival de Paris. Come on, England, on Saturday. Thanks for that one, Solaire. After the next song and a quick look at the trains, because, of course, it's 3.30 already. Yes, I'll do a set of three words, so I hope you'll play along with that. And hello to Juliet and John, who are listening in the spa in their back garden. Well, as Chris Jones would say, and in fact just did say, it's another world. It's another world. Three words coming up after Buddy Holly with Rave On. And, yeah, a quick look at the trains. But first of all, a word from Adam Wilson, who'll be here next Tuesday between 9 and 11.
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2: Another quick look at the trains then. The next train leaving Market Harborough is the 3:57 to London St Pancras. Running 3 minutes late, that's all. Expected at 4 o'clock now. And there's another train to London St Pancras at 4:26. If you're going north, one train has just left the station. The 2 minutes past four to Nottingham has been cancelled. So the next train to Nottingham is the 4:32. And yes, the 3 minutes past five has been delayed at the moment. I'll give you an update on that shortly. Nothing new to report on the roads.
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2: Okay, are you ready for three words then? Let's do it. Three words, this time beginning with IMP. India Mike Papa. IMP. Number one, an entertainer who copies the manner and speech of famous people. An entertainer who copies the manner and speech of famous people, usually to make them laugh. Number two, a flaw or weakness, for instance, within a precious stone like a diamond. A flaw or weakness, like within a precious stone. And number three, a system of measurement. A system of measurement, the old-fashioned way, before metric. A system of measurement. So three words all beginning with IMP. India Mike Papa. Number one, an entertainer who copies the manner and speech of famous people. Number two, a flaw or weakness, for instance, in a precious stone. And number three, a system of measurement. Let me know your three words, please. Thoroughly tested on Chris and Molly. They both got 3 out of 3. Here's Matilda to tell us about an event, and after that, Wild Cherry with Play That Funky Music.
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0: Wild Cherry Woods, play that funky music. Quick recap of these three words then. They all begin with IMP, India Mike Papa. Number one, an entertainer who copies the manners and speech of famous people. Number two, a flaw or weakness, for instance, in a precious stone like a diamond. And number three, a system of measurement, pre-metric. Well done to Chris Jones, Molly, Mick Hewitt and Juliet and John, direct from the spa. If you know what those three words are, let me know your answers, please. Now, earlier on, Daniel asked me for The Best by Bonnie Tyler. We don't have The Best by Bonnie Tyler on the system, but I'm waiting for an alternative track from Daniel, so I thought I'd play The Best by Tina Turner, and it's coming up after this.
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0: Another great female singer, Tina Turner, with The Best. And I meant to say before I got sidetracked, as always, but thank you to everybody that came along to the HFM quiz last night at Enigma. It was a very hot evening, and yes, the room was full. We all had great laughs. It was all very warm, very warm. There weren't any photographs taken. I don't think anybody would have wanted their photograph taken. I know I certainly didn't. It was warm, but full of fun and laughter, as always, too. Thanks to Dave Irving for doing the quiz, and to Chris Jones, of course, who sets up all the equipment, and to Gordon Warren, who always comes along, and everybody that comes and supports us. The next one's on the 12th of August, if you like to book a table and contact Enigma. Yes, it's a great fun evening. Hopefully it won't be quite so warm next time, but no promises. Who knows? Who knows? Three words then, quick reminder. Three words beginning with IMP, India Mike Papa. Number one, an entertainer who copies the manners and speech of famous people. Number two, a flaw or weakness, for instance, within a precious stone like a diamond. And number three, a system of measurement. Basically, not the metric system, the other one. Sue Hay has been added to the list of people who've got three out of three. So, yes, if you know what those three words are, let me have your answers, please. Well, still no word from Daniel about a Bonnie Tyler song, but of course, as we all now know, sadly, the death of Bonnie Tyler was announced today. Timothy in Kibworth has asked me to play Total Eclipse of the Heart, so that's coming up now.
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0: Bonnie Tyler with Total Eclipse of the Heart. Yes, we learnt of her passing earlier on today. That was for Timothy and Kibworth. Now, good afternoon to Big P, who has seen that football picture on my Facebook page, my face on a footballer's body. And he says, are you sitting in for Kane on Saturday? I don't think that would help the England team along in any way, shape or form, Big P. But what I am doing is, I'm sitting in on various shows over the weekend and beyond. My next scheduled appearance is tomorrow morning, sitting in for Dave Irving on The Breakfast Show, which I'm doing tomorrow and Monday. I'm sitting in for Emma B on The Saturday Breakfast Show on Saturday, and sitting in for Steve Watts on Sunday at 7 p.m., 7 in the evening. So, yeah, you can join in for more insults if you like then, Big P. No problem at all. Well, we're heading kind of towards the 4 o'clock news with Nick Shaw, and we're going to go there with a great song. You've heard me play it probably a lot of times before, but I'm very fond of it. Kian Ducrow, one of those artists that I like because he sings in his own accent with Shalalala, and I will tell you the answers to those three words after the news as well.
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3: It's 4 o'clock. I'm Nick Shaw. Five Northamptonshire police officers have been nominated for a National Bravery Award after risking their lives during a fatal house fire in Rushton near Desborough. The officers entered the burning building in an attempt to rescue people trapped inside, but were forced to retreat as the roof began collapsing. Emma Conn, her daughter Macy Fox and Louis Thorne tragically died in the blaze last year. The Police Federation Bravery Awards take place tonight. More amber heat health alerts have been issued for parts of England. The warning from the UK Health Security Agency now includes the North West and Yorkshire, as well as the Midlands and parts of the South. A&E units experienced their busiest month on record during June's heatwave. England's National Medical Director, Frankie Swords, is urging people to take precautions.
4: Avoid the hottest hours, slap on a hat, wear long loose clothes, keep well hydrated. Those are all things that can just reduce your chance of running into trouble. The heat can precipitate, you know, serious conditions. If you're at risk of a stroke, much more likely to have it in very hot weather.
3: The RSPCA is urging pet owners in Market Harbour to stay vigilant, following reports that a number of dogs have become seriously unwell. The charity says anyone with first-hand information suggesting a deliberate poisoning should come forward, while owners should seek immediate veterinary treatment if their pet becomes unwell. Tributes have poured in for the late Bonnie Tyler, who's died aged 75 at a hospital in Portugal. Sir Cliff Richard says she was a wonderful friend gone too soon, while Catherine Zeta-Jones has said her heart is broken. East Midlands Railway staff could take strike action over problems with the company's new Aurora trains. Grant Lush reports.
5: The RMT union has balloted members over concerns about the rollout and operation of the Hitachi-built fleet, which has faced technical difficulties since entering service late last year. Passengers have reported problems including faulty doors, software issues affecting toilets, and leaking air conditioning. The trains are replacing the ageing high-speed train fleet on the Midland Main Line, including through Market Harborough. The RMT has stressed the dispute is not connected to last month's train crash near Bedford.
3: And a 2,000-year-old settlement has been uncovered beneath a school playing field in Market Harborough. Archaeologists excavated part of the Ridgeway Primary Academy site last weekend after a survey suggested an ancient settlement was there. They discovered animal bones, fragments of pottery and flint tools, all dating back to the Iron Age.
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3: Staying hot as we head through the remainder of today. Muggy again overnight, looking to Friday. Another very hot day. Dry in highs of 34 Celsius.
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6: Let's look at the trains first then. The next train leaving Market Harborough is the 3:57 to London at St Pancras, now expected at 4:06. And there's another train to St Pancras at 4:26, just running 3 minutes late, that's all. If you're going northbound, as I told you before, the 2 minutes past four to Nottingham was cancelled. The 4:32 to Nottingham is running 4 minutes late currently, that's all. And then there's another train to Nottingham at 3 minutes past five. Looking at the local roads, good news, those temporary lights in Northampton Road have gone. Nisdale Avenue is open. There is a road closure of Hothorpe Road, Seddingworth. That's for Leicestershire Highways. That's ongoing. Arden Way Market Harborough has been closed for Leicestershire Highways for today only. Set of motorway signals in Newland Street, Braybrook for the National Grid, ongoing till Tuesday. And Main Street, East Farndon, two-way signals for Anglian Water, ongoing until tomorrow.
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0: It's the middle hour of Thursday's Home Run on HFM, and it's Pat with you today, sitting in for Becca Robertson, who returns on Monday, by the way. Oh, suntanned and gorgeous, no doubt. I'm here until 6 o'clock, so if there's something you'd like to hear between now and six, here we go with the contact details. You can call me on 01858 464 666. 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No, definitely not sitting in for Harry Kane on Saturday, Big P. Talking of requests, I've got one from Mr. Bond asking for a Eurovision track. You have my utmost admiration, both still laying stones in this hot weather. I would just be a pool of grease on the floor if it was me trying to do that. But unfortunately, or a relief for me, because I can't pronounce the name of the song or the artist, but whichever way we look at it, I'm afraid that one isn't on our system. So pick another and I'll sort it out for you. In the last hour, we had three words that began with IMP, India Mike Papa. Number one, an entertainer who copies the manner and speech of famous people. That was an impressionist. Number two, a floral weakness, perhaps in a precious stone. That was imperfection. And number three, a system of measurement, not the metric one, imperial. So it was impressionist, imperfection and imperial. Well done to our own Chris Jones and our very own Molly, Mick Hewitt, Juliet and John and Sue Hay as well. Thank you for playing along. I'll do another one about 4:30-ish. It'll be very ish if I run true to form. Well, I mentioned John and Juliet listening in their spa in the garden, so I thought, I've got to play a song. I'm going to play Dire Straits, Twisting by the Pool, for them. And I'm very sorry to the Lola Freya and the Kinks Appreciation Society. I forgot to play one of Freya's jingles, didn't I? So we'll one of Freya's jingles first, then Dire Straits.
1: Hi, I'm Freya, and you're listening to Pat, sitting in for someone who isn't here.

0: Dire Straits with Twisting by the Pool. That was for John and Juliet. Thanks to Mr. Bond for coming back so quickly. A tune for Mr. Bond and Thirsty Kirsty, still working hard in this hot weather. Gosh, I can't imagine how hot you two are, but I bet you're brown. I bet you're brown. Look at the compensation for it. Anyway, yeah, the track you've chosen is Euphoria by Loreen. I knew we had that one. So, yeah, that one's coming up next for you. And after that, from Lorde, Green Light.
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0: HFM. 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

0: Lorde Wiz, green light. Well, after the next song and another quick look at the trains this afternoon, I've got another set of three words for you. If you'd like to play along, you'd be most welcome. I've tested them out on Chris Jones already, who, coincidentally, there's a word from Chris Jones coming up next. I don't know how it got in here. And purely by chance, after that, International Bright Young Thing by Jesus Jones, taking us to the travel.
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2: And another look at the trains then. Well, the 4:26 to London St Pancras is just showing us delayed with no time given because of a fault on the train. However, there is another train to London St Pancras at 4:58 showing on time on the departure boards. The 5:26 to London has been cancelled. Going northbound, the next train is the 4:32 to Nottingham, running 7 minutes late, now expected at 4:39. And the 3 minutes past five is terminating at Leicester. So if you're going further north than Leicester, you'll have to wait for another train there. That 3 minutes past five is running 20 minutes late, so expected at 23 minutes past five currently. There are delays because of the heat. It's 34 degrees now, so do check the departure boards before travelling. It's the best way to go. Nothing new to report on the roads.
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2: Right then, I've got another set of three words for you. Not too difficult. Three words that begin with B-E-A. Bravo, Echo, Alpha. B-E-A. Number one. Something or someone that's pleasing and attractive to look at. Something or someone that's pleasing and attractive to look at. Number two. An area of sand near the sea. An area of sand near the sea. And number three, an animal with smooth fur, sharp teeth and a large flat tail that builds dams across rivers. An animal with smooth fur, sharp teeth and a large flat tail that builds dams across rivers. Three words all beginning with B-E-A, Bravo, Echo, Alpha. Number one, someone or something that's pleasing and attractive to look at. Number two, an area of sand near the sea. And number three, an animal with smooth fur, sharp teeth, a large flat tail that builds dams across rivers. Let me know your answers, please. Hello again to Daniel. Lovely to hear from you. Australia by the Manic Street Preachers. Coming up just for you.
0: 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Where great music sounds like this.

0: That was the Manic Street Preachers with Australia. That was for Daniel. Let's have a quick hop to the events section of our website, harbourfm.co.uk. You know how it goes. One of the options on the menu is events. If you click on there, a list of upcoming community and charity events in our area appears. And you can click through on each line on there for more detail. Next Tuesday, which is the 14th of July, it's Finds Day at Harborough Museum and Library in the Symington Building. Yes, between 10 and 1, you're invited to take along your archaeological finds for identification. So if you're if you've got a metal detector or you just like digging for some treasure, I know there's been a recent find in Market Harborough, yes, you can take something you found along to the Market Harborough Museum for identification between 10 and 1 this Tuesday, the 14th of July, in the Symington Building, Adam and Eve Street, Market Harborough. For that one and many other community and charity events, head over to our website. And if you know of a community or charity event that's taking place that's not on there, please email details to events@harbourfm.co.uk. Quick reminder of these three words then, three words that begin with B-E-A, Bravo Echo Alpha. Number one, something or someone that's pleasing and attractive to look at. Number two, an area of sand near the sea. And number three, an animal with smooth fur, sharp teeth and a large flat tail that builds dams across rivers. Well done to Chris Jones, Mick Hewitt and Sue Hay, who've got three out of three so far. If you know what those words are, let me have your answers, please. Brian Ferry with Shame, Shame, Shame, coming up after this.
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0: Brian Ferry with Shame, Shame, Shame. Oh, three words then. They all begin with BEA, Bravo, Echo, Alpha, number one. Something or someone that's pleasing and attractive to look at. Number two, an area of sand next near to the sea. I nearly said it then. It's the heat. I'm blaming the heat. And number three, an animal with smooth fur, sharp teeth and a large fat tail that builds dams across rivers. Well done to Chris Jones, my crash test dummy, Mick Hewitt, Sue Hay and Juliet and John. I'll tell you the answers after the news, but if anybody else knows what those three words are, let me have your answers, please. I keep referring to Chris as my crash test dummy, so I thought I'm going to play it. Crash test dummies with mm-mm-mm. And after that, from Hanson, mm-bop.
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Jackson with Mbop, heading towards Nick Shaw and the 5 o'clock news with you two and Hold Me, Thrill Me, Kiss Me, Kill Me.

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3: It's 5 o'clock. I'm Nick Shaw. There's mounting concerns about rail disruption affecting passengers in Market Harbour. A shortage of trains caused by delays and technical issues with a new fleet and faults with older rolling stock is leading to frequent cancellations, delayed and overcrowded East Midlands Railway services. Harbour MP Neil O'Brien has raised the issue with the Transport Secretary, while Peter James from the Harbour Rail Users Group says urgent action is needed.
4: We have no solution to when these problems will end at the moment. This is a really, really serious community problem for Market Harbour, and it needs raising at the highest level in government.
3: Both EMR and the Department for Transport have been contacted for comment. Five Northamptonshire police officers have been nominated for a National Bravery Award after risking their lives during a fatal house fire in Rushton near Desborough. The officers entered the burning building in an attempt to rescue people trapped inside, but were forced to retreat as the roof began collapsing. Emma Conn, her daughter Macy Fox and Louis Thorne tragically died in the blaze last year. The Police Federation Bravery Awards take place tonight. Extreme heat in the UK is said to be causing early harvests. Temperatures could top 36 degrees in the coming days. The electricity grid operators calling on the sector to boost production ahead of an expected peak in use this evening. Climate expert Jess Ralston says there's pressure on both demand and supply.
5: So there's a double whammy effect here. And unfortunately, across the continent, they're also experiencing this heat wave. So in France, during the last heat wave, some of their nuclear was taken offline because it was too hot to cool it. And that means that things are tight all over Europe.
3: The RSPCA is urging pet owners in Market Harbour to stay vigilant, following reports that a number of dogs have become seriously unwell. The charity says anyone with first-hand information suggesting a deliberate poisoning should come forward, while owners should seek immediate veterinary treatment if their pet becomes unwell. Welsh singer Bonnie Tyler has died in Portugal, aged 75. Debbie Ridgard has more.
6: Bonnie was best known for hits including Total Eclipse of the Heart and Holding Out for a Hero. She was nominated for 3 Grammys and in 2013 represented the UK at the Eurovision. In 2023, she was made an MBE for services to music. Her family say she passed away last night. She'd been in hospital since having emergency intestinal surgery in May.
3: And archaeologists have uncovered evidence of an Iron Age settlement beneath a playing field at Ridgeway Primary Academy in Market Harbour. They excavated part of the site last weekend after a survey suggested an ancient settlement was there and discovered animal bones, fragments of pottery and flint tools dating back 2,000 years.
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3: Staying hot as we head through the remainder of today. Muggy again overnight, looking to Friday. Another very hot day. Dry in highs of 34 Celsius.
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7: And another look at the travel. Looking at the trains first, unfortunately the departure boards are full of delays and cancellations. So let's have a quick run through, but if you intend to travel by train, I suggest you check it out. The next train leaving Market Harborough is the 4:26 to London St Pancras, now expected at 11 minutes past five. The 5:26 to London St Pancras has been cancelled, and so has the 5:54. So the next train to London St Pancras is at 6:25. If you're going north, the 3 minutes past five had already been, we'd been told it was terminating at Leicester. So it is, but it's delayed until 6:15. The 5:34 to Nottingham, delayed, no time given because of a fault on the train in front of it. And the next train to Nottingham showing us delayed as well. So I'll have another look at those in half an hour's time. Local roads, road closure, Hawthorpe Road, Seddingworth for Leicestershire Highways, ongoing till August. Newland Street, Braybrook has multi-way signals for the National Grid, ongoing till Tuesday. Main Street, East Farndon, two-way signals for Anglian Water, ongoing till tomorrow. And a road closure coming up tomorrow. Warwick Road, Kibworth Harcourt will be closed for Leicestershire Highways tomorrow only.
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0: It's the last hour of Thursday's Home Run, and it's Pat with you today, sitting in for Becca Robertson, who returns on Monday. And while I'm at it, I may as well tell you that tomorrow afternoon between 3 and 6, Graham Beebe will be sitting in the hot seat here, sitting in for Becca for the last day of her break. That was Primal Scream with Rocks, if you didn't recognise it. I'm sure you probably do. I am playing a mixture of music. If there's something you'd like to hear between now and 6 when Owen Brooks comes along, here are the contact details. You can call me on 01858 464 666. 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Yes, my face on a footballer's body. In the last hour, we did three words that began with B-E-A. Bravo, Echo, Alpha. Number one, someone or something pleasing and attractive to look at. That was beautiful. Number two, an area of sand near the sea. That was a beach. And number three, animal with smooth fur, sharp teeth, and a large flat tail that builds dams across rivers, a beaver. Well done to our very own Chris Jones, Mick Hewitt, Sue Hay, and Juliet and John as well. Thank you all for playing along. I'm going back to that list of songs I've not played for ages at the moment. So here's John Farnham with You're the Voice.
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0: That was John Farnham with The Voice. I've just been choosing some songs, and it's just where your mind goes. There's no relationship with one song and the next one I pick, but that's the beauty of it. That's why there's so much music in the world. Hopefully something for everybody. Two more tunes coming up. First of all, the Michael Zager Band with Let's All Chant, and after that, from Gnarls Barkley, Crazy.
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0: Niles Barkley with Crazy. Yes, I think we're all feeling a bit crazy in the heat. Owen Brooks has just arrived looking rather warm, rather warm. He'll be with you after the 6 o'clock news. Well, we're heading towards the news headlines from Nick, and then after that we'll have another look at those departure boards for the trains, see if they make a bit more sense this time. So, a word from a man that will be here. You hope you're sitting down. He'll be here to do his show between 2 and 4 on Sunday. And then Mummy Wales's bar crawl song, 16 Bars by the Stylistics.
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1: There's mounting concerns about rail disruption affecting passengers in Market Harborough. The RSPCA is urging pet owners in Market Harborough to stay vigilant following reports that a number of dogs have become seriously unwell. Tributes are being paid to Welsh singer Bonnie Tyler, who's died at the age of 75. Five police officers have been nominated for a National Bravery Award after risking their lives during a fatal house fire near Desborough. A 2,000-year-old settlement has been uncovered beneath a school playing field in Market Harborough. And the weather staying hot as we head through this evening with plenty of sunshine. Looking to tomorrow, very similar to today and very hot again. Highs 32. That's the latest. More news at 6 o'clock.
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4: And our last look at the trains this afternoon. That delayed train, northbound train, from 3 minutes past five, which is terminating at Leicester, is now expected at 5 to 6. 5:55, 5 to 6. The 5:34 to Nottingham has been cancelled, so the next northbound train after that one is scheduled to be 7 minutes past six, delayed already, now expected at 6:28. If you're going south, the 5:58 to London St Pancras has been cancelled, so the next southbound train is the 6:25, of course, to London St Pancras. Do check the departures before you leave if you intend to travel by train. Delays due to the weather conditions.
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4: Still 34 degrees outside, so still very warm. Even if it's not 34, it's probably 33. Next, we've got a word from Matilda to tell us about an event that's happening. And then one of my favourite... a real old summer song. It's Summer Wine by Nancy Sinatra and Lee Hazlewood.
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0: Nancy Sinatra and Lee Hazlewood with Summer Wine. They used to do a lot of songs together. He had a great voice, didn't he? Love that. It's a sort of bit like a soundtrack to a cowboy film, isn't it? Or is that just me? Who knows? Who knows? Let me tell you the lineup for the rest of Thursday on HFM. After the 6 o'clock news, Owen Brooks will be here. Alex Murray talking about films. And Owen's got part 3 of 4 of that radio podcast that he did, the parts 1 and 2 last week, that the name of which eludes me, as always. At 9 o'clock tonight, it's Paul Grunnell playing some great prog rock tracks. And he's here till 11, then we'll play you some music through the night until 7 in the morning, when I'll be here sitting in for Dave Irving on The Breakfast Show. Yes, I'm here Friday and Monday on The Breakfast Show, and I've got some of those story behind the lyrics quizzes that I do when I'm sitting in for Dave. Unless I'm thrown in at the last minute, then I end up doing Three Little Words. Yeah, story behind the lyrics quiz tomorrow morning. So yeah, that's when I'm scheduled to be back. Well, I just played Summer Wine, and this one, there is a correlation in a way with the next song, because it also has wine in the title. Not the one you think, but Lilac Wine by Elkie Brooks, coming up after this.
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0: Another great female singer, Elke Brooks, with Lilac Wine there. That's the wine interlude over. I'm back to my list of things I've not played for ages, and we're going back to my misspent youth with the Lemon Pipers, Green Tambourine.
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That was the Lemon Pipers with Green Tambourine. I've got a great Lemon Pipers LP, actually. I must try and download some of the tracks if I can find them anywhere. It's a long, very old one, but some cracking tracks on there. Back to hippie days. Two more tracks from me, and Owen will be with you after the 6 o'clock news. I'm leaving you with one from Simple Minds, Waterfront, and after that, the brilliant Joe Cocker with Bye Bye Blackbird, Joe Cocker version of Bye Bye Blackbird. I'll be back with you at 7 tomorrow morning. Don't forget, France, Morocco, tonight at 9.

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3: It's 6 o'clock. I'm Nick Shaw. Five Northamptonshire police officers have been nominated for a National Bravery Award after risking their lives during a fatal house fire in Rushton near Desborough. The officers entered the burning building in an attempt to rescue people trapped inside, but were forced to retreat as the roof began collapsing. Emma Conn, her daughter Macy Fox and Louis Thorne tragically died in the blaze last year. The Police Federation Bravery Awards take place tonight. More amber heat health alerts have been issued for parts of England. The warning from the UK Health Security Agency now includes the North West and Yorkshire, as well as the Midlands and parts of the South. A and E units experienced their busiest month on record during June's heatwave. England's National Medical Director, Frankie Swords, is urging people to take precautions.
4: Avoid the hottest hours, slap on a hat, wear long loose clothes, keep well hydrated. Those are all things that can just reduce your chance of running into trouble. The heat can precipitate, you know, serious conditions. If you're at risk of a stroke, much more likely to have it in very hot weather.
3: The RSPCA is urging pet owners in Market Harbour to stay vigilant, following reports that a number of dogs have become seriously unwell. The charity says anyone with first-hand information suggesting a deliberate poisoning should come forward, while owners should seek immediate veterinary treatment if their pet becomes unwell. Tributes have poured in for the late Bonnie Tyler, who's died aged 75 at a hospital in Portugal. Sir Cliff Richard says she was a wonderful friend gone too soon, while Catherine Zeta-Jones has said her heart is broken. Harbour MP Neil O'Brien is calling on the government to step in as disruption continues on the Midland Main Line. He's written to Transport Secretary Heidi Alexander over ongoing delays and cancellations caused by a shortage of rolling stock. It comes as the RMT union ballots members over problems with the rollouts of East Midlands Railway's new Aurora trains. The MP says passengers deserve better.
5: Department for Transport officials have allowed our trains to be transferred to other places before the new ones have arrived. That means there aren't enough trains. And that means that the ones they do have are being worked continuously without enough time for maintenance, which is meaning you get broken doors, broken toilets, no air conditioning, lots and lots of trains being delayed or cancelled, and just an appalling service.
3: And a 2,000-year-old settlement has been uncovered beneath a school playing field in Market Harbour. Archaeologists excavated part of the Ridgeway Primary Academy site last weekend after a survey suggested an ancient settlement was there. They discovered animal bones, fragments of pottery and flint tools, all dating back to the Iron Age.
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3: Staying hot as we head through the remainder of today. Muggy again overnight, looking to Friday. Another very hot day. Dry in highs of 34 Celsius.
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Well, good evening and welcome to the Movie and Musical Show here on 102.3 HFM. I'm Owen Brooks and I'm here all the way through until 9 o'clock this evening. Before I do anything else, I want to say a big massive thank you to Pat Stones for doing the home run this afternoon, sitting in for Becca. You'll hear her again tomorrow morning at the bright and early time of 7 a.m. on The Breakfast Show. Well, between now and 9, I've got loads of music from stage and screen. Later on this hour, I'll be joined by Alex Murray and we'll talk all things film. In the final hour, we'll have the Drama Diary, some of the things you can go and see in our local theatres in and around Market Harbour. We've also got the quiz, and I'll introduce that very soon. If you want to get in touch with the show, there are loads of ways you can do it. 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

0: not quite the punchy tune I normally start the shows with, but that was Lauren Aldred and Never Enough and the Greatest Showman. And the reason I started with that was I'm not a big, massive watcher of Britain's Got Talent. I tend to watch it on sort of catch up or look at videos of some of the acts on the streaming channels. And I managed to see a couple of days ago a video of a Welsh boys choir, Gantalf, I think was the name of the place, singing that particular song. And I thought, wow, to their performance of it. And two, I've got to start the show with that tune tonight. So that is what I did. Lauren Aldred, as I said, with Never Enough. And that brings us into the first hour of the Movie and Musical Show on this Thursday, the 9th of July. I'm here. Alex is in the building. He'll be joining me shortly to talk all things film. You already know about that and the Drama Diary. But what you don't know is in the middle hour of the show, you are going to hear the final two parts of For King and Country by Alex Hogg. We heard parts one and two last week as a result of the interview the week before. I'll be bringing that show and that radio podcast to a conclusion this evening. So listen out at around 20 past seven. I've also got a quiz, and I'll introduce that to you after the next tune. Now, I'm name-dropping now. There is a new musical coming out in the West End very, very soon. In fact, in Soho Theatre, Walthamstow. And it's about Grayson Perry. There's Sir Grayson Perry himself. It's called Grayson the Musical. And it's actually going to be starting to run from next Thursday, the 16th of July, before it goes on a future tour. But the person playing the lead role of Grayson is Jack Shalhoub. Now, you've probably heard me mention him before. You've interviewed him on the show in the past. Jack started his career in Northamptonshire as Hamlet in Hamlet the Musical at the Durngate. Then went on to play the role of Charlie Bucket's dad in the West End in Charlie and the Chocolate Factory. He's had other roles in 1917, the movie. And as I say, more recently, he is coming to do this particular show in the West End, playing the role of Grayson. So I thought I'd take us all the way back to that first show he did in the Durngate, Hamlet the Musical. And he did bring out a song called To Be or Not To Be.
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0: Jack Shallow and To Be or Not To Be from Hamlet the musical that was in the Dangate, must be about 15, 16 years ago now, something like that. But well done to him for getting the lead role in Grayson the musical. Alex is in the room. He'll be talking films very shortly, but we've got a couple of things before then. The first of which is the quiz.
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0: So as always, three questions for you to be thinking about during the course of the show this evening. A movie question, a musicals question, and an on this day. Your movie question for tonight: which 1948 Alfred Hitchcock movie starred James Stewart and was shot to look like one continuous take? Which 1948 Alfred Hitchcock movie starred James Stewart and was shot to look like one continuous take? Your musicals question: which character in The Wizard of Oz asked for courage? Which character in The Wizard of Oz asked for courage? And the On This Day question: Wimbledon hosted its first tennis championship on the 9th of July. But in which year? Wimbledon hosted its first tennis championship on the 9th of July. But in which year? If you know the answers to any of all of those questions, then get in touch by phone, text, email, app or Facebook. I'll give you the answers and the final scores at around 8:45 this evening.
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0: It certainly is HFM. Alex, as I say, is about to join me to talk things film. To take us there, a song from a very popular film, which was also a musical. It is Mamma Mia, and it is Does Your Mother Know?

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7: Lightstep. Popcorn in hand. It's movie magic time. From classic to contemporary. We've got it all.
8: Yes, we've got it all between 6 and 9 this evening. When I finish at 9, Paul Grunnell takes over with The Last Outpost. Good evening to Colin J. He says, hey buddy, how are you? I'm doing very well, thank you very much. Much better for being in an air-conditioned studio, I have to say. Apparently he's having tomato and anchovy bruschetta with a goat's cheese salad for his tea. Sounds delightful, apart from the anchovies, I have to say. Tomato bruschetta with goat cheese salad I could do with. But anyway, Colin, enjoy that. He has had a go at the quiz, and he's got 3 out of 3. Well done to you. Alex, who's in the studio with me, and we'll be chatting to any second, he originally thought that the film by Alfred Hitchcock was Frenzy. It wasn't Frenzy, but then he gave me a quick alternative answer, which was correct. He also knew the character in The Wizard of Oz, and he said that Wimbledon hosted its first tennis championships in 1960, not 1960. So Alex is on 2 out of 3. Did I mention Alex?
2: And now it's time for the Film Focus with Alex Murray here on the Movies and Musicals Show.
8: On the heels of Colin Jay's answers, Sue of Sue and Don has just got in touch. Yes, 3 out of 3 for you as well, Sue. Well done. Good evening, Alex.
9: Good evening, Owen.
8: I thought I'd get that in very quickly as it had just come through on the email. How are you, and how are you coping with this weather climate? I know we talk about the weather
9: climate,
8: but
9: it's a shame I've not been at work, because it's nice and cool at work. But one time you want to be at work, it's just like, but at home, it's not too bad. I've got a fan on. It's been bearable.
8: Because where you live now, because obviously you moved fairly recently, how do your windows work in terms of the sun?
9: The sun comes through, I think my windows are facing east. I'm not good with geography and stuff. Yeah. But anyway, it's naturally kind of cool. Naturally. It's not too bad.
8: So conducive to sitting and watching films if you're in your, yes, in your lounge, of course. Have you been doing any of that in the last 7 days?
9: Yes, I've seen a fair few films actually at home due to that reason. And also not at home. I've seen Minions and Monsters at cinema. Very, very good film. Probably one of the best Minions films. Very funny. A lot of odes to classic Hollywood because it's set in that time period and it's about a couple of Minions like James and Henry coming together, making a feature film with monsters. Very fun. I also saw Backrooms at the cinema, which is creepy, sort of nightmarish, sort of psychological horror in a way. I'm not sure if you're familiar with Backrooms as a as an internet phenomenon. It's a game, it's a YouTube video, it's a bit of everything, it's a viral thing about going into the back room of a shop and just a maze and you're being followed by something, something weird. Very good film. Chiwetel Ejiofor, excellent. Saw Supergirl. Jason Momoa was fantastic as Lobo. He was playing Aquaman in the DC Universe. Now he switched roles to Lobo. Millie Alcock, she is a very good young Kara Zor-El, a.k.a. Supergirl. Felt very Guardians of the Galaxy. Which is a good film, and it's got a great soundtrack. It's got, because James Gunn is sort of producer behind DC now, it's got a lot of these films are going to feel like Guardians of the Galaxy. And that's not a bad thing, but also it just means it kind of has that sort of feel to it. And the film which I've watched for the first time this week, which I'd recommend, it's on Amazon and on Netflix. It's a classic. It's Sliding Doors with Gwyneth Paltrow, John Hannah. And I've never seen it. I've always wanted to see it. Never been available on anything. And I thought, let's see if it is on anything. And it was. And honestly, it's a sweet, sweet romantic film. And Gwyneth Paltrow is great in it as this same woman, different sort of parallel timelines happening of what if she got on a train, what if she didn't go on a train, and it's about her love life. It's, I thought it was very smart.
8: I think there's a lot of films that do pass people by and then you all of a sudden see them or find them out and you think, oh, why did I never see that?
9: And talking of which, I want to do a quick shout out to someone called John without a H, who's been helping me for the past few days doing my mould. Hope you're listening in. And thank you very much. You did a great job. But we were talking about films during Give me a lot of great suggestions for films I've not seen, with like Al Pacino in and with Robert De Niro, and he seems to have good taste, and I need to put these on my list. And I hope you manage, if you're listening, I hope you manage to watch Prestige at some point. I definitely recommend that. It's one of my favourite films. But yes, thanks, John, and I will try and get around to watching those films you recommended.
8: Having workmen in is never easy, but it was easier if you can get on with them.
9: It is.
8: Right, so there's no show next week, so there's no film focus. So that means, obviously, we've got 2 weeks in one. But we're not in the busiest period of the year.
9: No, it's because it's summer, and a lot of people don't want to be in cinemas, and people who do want to see cinemas want big films. So over the next 2 weeks, we've got three new releases, three big releases as well. The first of which is Moana. And you're probably thinking, that only came out not long ago. And you're right, it came out 10 years ago. And it makes you wonder, why are we making it so soon? It's because it's become such a popular sort of film in the Disney canon. And they wanted it to continue to reach audiences. We made Moana 2 a few years ago animated. And Dwayne Johnson, he felt the need to sort of tell it again, but with this different technology, with different sort of animation, CG animation and stuff. So it basically is a faithful one-on-one retelling of the original animated film, which follows a brave young Pacific Islander teen who sets sail across the ocean with a legendary demigod to return the mystical heart and restore environmental balance to her home island of Monte Nui. Moana is played by Samoan Australian newcomer Catherine Lagea, who replaces Auli Carvalho, who steps aside to allow new Pacific Islander actress to take on the mantle while remaining on the project as an executive producer. And as I've previously mentioned, Dwayne Johnson, he has got a very questionable wig on as Maui, because he's got the physicality to play him. He did the voice, and it just made sense for him to play the live-action shifter demigod. So it'll be fun to see him on the big screen. And playing Grandma Tally is Rena Owen. And we've also got Jermaine Clement, who reprises his voice role as the massively shiny coconut crab Tamatoa. And also Lin-Manuel Miranda, and also all those songs which he made with Opetayo Foye and Mark Massina. All those songs are back, including a brand new original song written by him for the film's credits. So there's something in there for new fans as well as old fans. And I say old fans, like I said, it's 10 years old. You can watch the animated film on Disney Plus at the moment. But if you want to have a big splash in the cinema, then why not go down and watch Moana, the live action remake, in cinemas as of tomorrow, Friday the 10th of July. Now, that was for the families. Now, same for the adults. We have a big, big supernatural horror film, which acts as the sixth installment in a long-running franchise. It is Evil Dead Burn. Evil Dead Burn is directed and co-written by French filmmaker Sebastien Vatinoki. The movie is a standalone sequel following the Evil Dead film in 2013 and the Evil Dead Rise in 2023. So this is its own thing. You don't need to know much about those sort of films or the story so far. It's produced by the series creators Sam Raimi and Rob Tippert. And it is in cinemas tomorrow. And basically, the plot, it centres around a heavy drama, a family drama that quickly spirals into demonic chaos. Following the death of her abusive husband, William, a French woman named Alice seeks solace by visiting her estranged American in-laws at their secluded rural home. In the attic, in the home, the family discovers old papers and reel-to-reel audio recordings belonging to a late grandfather who was researching the occult. Playing the tapes accidentally unleashes the demonic forces, and one by one, the toxic and grieving family members are possessed and transformed into these very creepy beings known as Deadites, and Alice is forced into a brutal fight for survival to make it until dawn. Playing these characters of Alice is Sahuli Jacob. Hunter Duhan plays Joseph. Lucine Buchanan plays Fia, and it looks absolutely phenomenal. It has all your signature sort of expectations from a film in the Evil Dead series. The Necromicon makes a return, which is basically the Book of the Dead, which was last seen in the last film. That comes back, and that is the catalyst behind these demons coming four of them possessing this family. And it's getting so many good positive reviews, saying this: the horror elements are great, the cinematography is great, it's tense, it's highly creative, and it's stomach churning. It's just what you want from a horror film. If you can stomach it, if you can't, I wouldn't recommend it, but if you can, please catch Evil Dead Burn in cinemas from tomorrow, Friday the 10th of July. And that is this week's cinema releases. We have one new release next week, and it's probably the biggest film of the year. Now, everyone knows Christopher Nolan as the man who made films such as Dunkirk, Interstellar, The Dark Knight Trilogy, Tenet, and many, many other classics, including one of my favourite films, The Prestige. And he's got one, possibly his highly anticipated movie of his career, and it is The Odyssey. And this is basically the definition of an epic action blockbuster, and it's based on Homer's ancient Greek epic poem, which was dubbed a long time ago as unfilmable. But guess what? The man who can make things unfilmable filmable is doing it. So the story chronicles the grueling 10-year journey of Odysseus, the king of Ithaca, as he attempts to return home after the fall of Troy. Along the way, he and his crew must battle treacherous seas, his own psychological hubris, and an array of legendary mythical creatures, including the Cyclops, Sirens, and the witch Circe. Concurrently, the film tracks the struggle back home in Ithaca. Odysseus' wife Penelope and his son Telemachus are forced to defend their palace against a relentless swarm of aggressive suitors vying for the throne. And it was filmed entirely in IMAX cameras, and Christopher Nolan is a big advocate for IMAX, but he has made every single moment count on this film, and he has basically made it so there's hardly any visual effects. Anything you see is done in camera or with camera trickery. How he does that with the Cyclops and witches, who knows, but the trailers look absolutely immersive and stunning. Playing the main role of Odysseus is Matt Damon, and Chris Nolan has picked a great, great cast. So playing his son is Tom Holland, playing the wife is Anne Hathaway, playing Antinous is Robert Pattinson. You've got Lupita Nyong'o, you've got Zendaya, Charlize Theron, Benny Safdie, John Bernthal, Bill Irwin, John Leguizamo, Samantha Morton, Himesh Patel, Will Young Lee, Mia Goth, Logan Marshall Queen, Travis Scott, Elliot Page, and that's just some of them. It is a stacked cast, and you can expect nothing less from Christopher Nolan. It is going to be a long film. It's just under 3 hours, but it's a cinematic event you do not want to miss. His last film, Oppenheimer, made over nearly $1 billion at the box office, so expect that same caliber with The Odyssey, which is in cinemas from next Friday, the 17th of July.
8: Don't think I'm going to go for the one that you mentioned in the middle. That's definitely not my thing. But what a cast in that one at the end, The Odyssey. That sounds pretty high-flying sort of group of people.
9: A lot of high-flying and a lot of hyperbole is thrown about it. Usually hyperbole is just hyperbole. It's just like, this is the greatest film ever made. But you can actually believe it. If you see the trailers and stuff, and I think it was before Project Hail Mary, which came out in May, they showed off a 5-minute sequence from the start of it, which I saw at the cinema, and it was just absolutely incredible and immersive. And it was just at the Siege of Troy with a Trojan horse, and if that's going to be the whole film, it's going to be amazing.
8: And there are some big blockbusters this year. You've just mentioned The Odyssey. I think later on the day we've got in the year we've got Spider-Man. There's another one of them coming out, but we've also got Part 3 of Dune.
9: Yes. Oh, it's funny how we mentioned The Odyssey starring Zendaya, Spider-Man Bunny Day starring Zendaya, Dune Part 3 starring Zendaya. She's having a big, big year. Yeah. They released a new trailer for Dune Part 3, and the thing with Dune Part 3, it comes out the same day as Avengers Doomsday. People are saying, oh, Avengers Doomsday is going to make all the money. It's silly that Dune's opening. But I think it's kind of silly that Avengers is opening the same day as Dune, because this seems the modern equivalent of Lord of the Rings. Denis Villeneuve, he wasn't going to make Part 3 yet. He wanted to make something else, but he had to make it. He said he had to see the story through to the end. Massive time jump. Timothée Chalamet, he's just on top form. And the first two films are currently available to watch on Sky Cinema if you want to. They're long, but they're epic. And I've been using my word a lot. But it's this time of year. You want big blockbuster films. But Dune Part 3 comes out this Christmas. So you've got a bit of a wait before that comes out.
8: We've obviously got the summer holidays. Leicestershire schools started their holiday today. Northamptonshire are about a week or two behind them. So what's your sort of suggestion, your advice for movie going through the summer? Is it something you perhaps leave till colder climes, or is there still a space for going to the cinemas as a family during the summer holidays?
9: Well, aircon. Yes. Cinemas have aircon. It's always... It's a good activity to do as a family, because during summer, a lot of families are trying to think of cheap ways of having a day out. And yes, you can go to the zoo, you can go for a walk or something, but on a day like today, for example, you just want to be cool and might as well just go to cinema. It keeps the kids quiet.
8: Yes.
9: So, right. And the kids are immersed. And there's no end of great films for families at the moment. You've got Toy Story 5. You've got Moana, I've just said. You've got Minions and Monsters. You've got all these great films. So there's plenty of choice. And also, you've got all the things on streaming as well. I know K-pop Demon Hunters is still in the top 10 on Netflix. Yeah. And that's a big film, which everyone's talking about at the moment still. So, I mean, there's always something online to watch as well, but Disney Plus has got a load of great Disney movies and stuff to watch, as you'd expect. Avatar Fire and Ash has recently come onto streaming, and I know a few people I know are going to watch that soon, because they waited till it come out of cinemas to watch it, and now it's taken a long time for that to come streaming, but that's something to watch. And if you don't have any friends and family, why not just binge watch all the Lord of the Rings or something?
8: Very much so. And it's funny you mentioned Moana. Rising Star Studios have just done their senior and junior shows.
9: Yeah.
8: They've also announced their next shows, which aren't going to happen until the end of the year, beginning of next.
9: Yeah.
8: But the older group are doing Legally Blonde.
9: Yes.
8: The younger group are doing Moana Junior.
9: Well, so, that shows the popularity of Moana. And tying into Legally Blonde, even though it's not a film, there is currently a prequel TV show on Amazon called Elle. if you want to watch it, if you like your Legally Blonde. So yeah, just
8: there you go. Watch Elle if you're wanting to see the prequel. So talking about streaming, is there much coming up on there in the next couple of weeks?
9: Nothing new. I mean, there's a lot of films being released in cinemas coming to streaming, but that seems to be the thing that dominates streaming, because in the past film focuses, it's mainly just been one or two, and next 2 weeks, this week was nothing new. Next week, there is a new film, and it's one Owen is really looking forward to. I can see the anticipation in his face. It is Heartstopper Forever. It is the feature-length romantic comedy drama that serves as the official series finale in the beloved Netflix Coming of Age TV show Heartstopper, and it's premiering globally on Netflix next Friday the 17th. Of July, and it's exclusive to Netflix. It is written by original series creator Alice Oseman, directed by Wash Westmoreland, and it adapts the sixth and final volume of a graphic novel which is based on the 2015 novella Nick and Charlie. So picking up directly after the emotional events of series 3, the film transitions the Trunham Higgs gang into adulthood. While Nick and Charlie remain deeply in love, their relationship faces the most grueling test yet. Nick is preparing to head off to university, forcing the inseparable couple to confront the daunting realities of a long-distance relationship. Simultaneously, Charlie is embracing a newfound sense of independence and leadership at school. Meanwhile, their tight-knit group of friends must navigate their own bittersweet shifts in romance and friendship as they prepare to move on to separate futures. This is definitely going to be bittersweet and emotional, and it's been, I know Heartstopper not long came out like 5 years ago, but it's really hit a nerve with, and it struck a huge fan base with a lot of people, and it's just so everyone's so emotionally invested. And that's thanks to actors Kit Connor, who plays Nick Nelson, and also Joe Locke as Charlie Spring, and they have gone on to do some great things. Kit Connor does the voice of the Wild Robot as the Lung Duckling. Joe Locke is in the Marvel Cinematic Universe now. Yasmin Finney, who returns as Elle, she was in the Doctor Who show with Shooter Gatwa. These people all have gone to great, great things. And it's a good way to say goodbye to the cast. And it's also got Derek Jacobi in it as well, as a role I won't spoil. But for those who want to watch Heartstopper Forever, it's streaming next Friday. And there's also the official soundtrack is out now, featuring the new song, Stupid Song, from Olivia Rodriguez. There's also an official podcast hosted after the film is on, and also on the 24th of July, there's a 35-minute behind-the-scenes special titled Heartstopper, Ending on a High, if you want to see like a retrospective of the series and the film. So that's all to look forward to, and that's starting from next Friday, the 17th of July.
8: You say it gained a fan base, but I think it also started a lot of conversations between parents and children, children and their parents, and I think that can only be a positive thing.
9: It is. It's a mainly positive thing. It's helped a lot of kids, and that's the power these shows have. They start conversations, and it's one of those things which did a very good job with modern audiences, and it didn't Hollywood fire anything. It just felt so authentic and realistic, and I think that's part of its charm. It's why it's doing so well.
8: Fantastic. I think I might be finding a slot to watch that. So we're not here next week, as I say, I've got a week off my show. So what's your plans between now and the next time we are here on the 23rd?
9: I'll be taking an Odyssey to the cinema to see The Odyssey, and I will be checking out Moana. Hopefully it lives up to the expectations, but I've got enough to keep me busy. And yes, I'll be back in 2 weeks.
8: Thank you, Alex.
9: Thanks, Owen.
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1: Now, if that was the right CD, that was thoroughly modern Millie, although it didn't particularly sound like it. 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
1: So three questions for you to think about during the course of the show this evening. Your movie question for tonight: which 1948 Alfred Hitchcock movie starred James Stewart and was shot to look like one continuous take? Your musical question: which character in The Wizard of Oz asked for courage? And your On This Day question: Wimbledon hosted its first tennis championship on the 9th of July, but in which year? Alex got 2 out of 3. He originally said the movie was Frenzy, which it wasn't, and he suggested 1960 for Wimbledon, not 1960. But 3 out of 3 for Colin J, having his tea, and for Sue of Sue and Don, also 3 out of 3. If you think you know the answers to any of all of those questions, then get in touch by phone, text, email, app, or Facebook. I'll give you the answers and the final scores at around 8:45 this evening.
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1: It certainly is HFM. We've got loads more music to come this evening. Couple up to the news, of which the first, this is going to be a bit of James Brown and Living in America.
4: Great

0: and up to the news. Funny, we were talking in the film focus about Moana, because we're going to have How Far I'll Go.
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3: From the Sky News Centre at 7, a rare energy supply warning's been issued along with new amber heat health alerts as temperatures top 35 degrees in parts of the country. The third heatwave of the summer's causing hosepipe bans and wildfire risks as well as disruption to transport. A review's found a consultant at a South London hospital contributed to patients' irreversible lung damage and premature deaths. Dr. Veronica Varney, who left St Helier Hospital in 2023, is understood to be under investigation by the General Medical Council. Charlotte's father was under her care for several years. He died after his deteriorating health went unrecognised.
4: How many patients and how many families have been left with the same question as us about if their family member or them themselves had received better care, how many people would have recovered? And that makes me really angry and frustrated.
3: Restore Britain's leaders sparked fury by describing the 1996 Dunblane massacre as one murder. 16 primary school children and their teacher died in the attack. Rupert Lowe had been discussing the UK's strict gun laws. Airbnb will report customers who fraudulently rent out social housing to the government under a new agreement. It's thought 5,800 homes could be illegally sublet on short-term rental platforms. Bonnie Tyler's died at the age of 75. The singer had been in hospital in Portugal since May and passed away last night. Sir Rod Stewart's among those paying tribute. She's best known for her hit Total Eclipse of the Heart. Here's her friend Susie Quattro.
5: You can't beat that, can you? I don't think there's anybody alive that doesn't love that song. Not just the song, the way she sang it. So I always say she sang it with balls. That's how you got to sing it.
3: And to sport now, where England defender Gerald Kwanza has been handed a two-match ban after receiving a red card in the Three Lions 3-2 win over Mexico. He'll miss the quarter-final against Norway on Saturday and then the semi-final if they progress in the tournament, where they'd face either Argentina or Switzerland. That's the latest. I'm Imani Brana.
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6: Your weather for this evening tonight, a bright and sunny end to the day. Dry with largely clear skies overnight, with a little more cloud across our area. Another warm night for many, winds remaining light, meaning minimum temperatures of 17 degrees Celsius. And for you Friday, dry and predominantly sunny to end the week. Feeling hot with daytime temperatures widely above average. You're looking at maximum temperatures for your Friday of 34 degrees Celsius.
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Well, welcome back to the middle hour of the Movie and Musical Show here on 102.3 HFM. I'm Owen Brooks and I'm here all the way through until 9 o'clock this evening when Paul Grunnell takes over with The Last Outpost. Between now and 9 I'll continue to play music from stage and screen. We've also got that featured soundtrack, the film Notting Hill, to fit in as well. Later on this hour, you're going to hear parts 3 and 4 of For King and Country, written by Alex Hoggyhead, parts 1 and 2, last week, all being well. If you want to get in touch with me this evening, though, tell me what you're up to, what your favourite movies and musicals are, give me a call on 01858 464 666. 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If you're friendly on Facebook, I've got that up and running as well. Well, the track we thought I was playing in the last hour turned out to be What Kind of Fool from Saturday Night Fever. I put the wrong CD in. This is, of course, Thoroughly Modern Millie.

That was definitely thoroughly modern Millie, I have to say. Great tune to bring us into the middle hour of the show tonight. Loads more music to come between now and the 9 o'clock hour when I hand over the reins to Paul, including, of course, as I say, for King and Country around 20 past seven. Also got the Drama Diary for the final hour. We're heading towards theatres at dark periods, but of course there's still things you can go and see at the moment, and I will tell you more about them in a moment. We've got a reminder of the quiz too, but before then, bit of Denise Williams, and let's hear it for the boy.

0: Denise Williams, Let's Hear It for the Boys, featuring in the 1984 film Footloose, where it became a US number one hit and earned an Academy Award for Best Original Song. A couple of minutes early to do this, but I've got lots to do this evening on the show. So here is a reminder of the quiz.
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0: So three questions for you to be thinking about during the show this evening. A movie, a musical, and an on this day. Your movie question for tonight: which 1948 Alfred Hitchcock movie starred James Stewart and was shot to look like one continuous take? Which 1948 Alfred Hitchcock movie starred James Stewart and was shot to look like one continuous take? Your musical's question: which character in The Wizard of Oz asked for courage? Which character in The Wizard of Oz asked for courage? And your On This Day question: Wimbledon hosted its first tennis championship on the 9th of July, but in which year? Wimbledon hosted its first tennis championship on the 9th of July, but in which year? Alex originally suggested Frenzy for the film by Alfred Hitchcock, but then gave me the right answer. He knew the musical. He suggested 1964, the year for tennis, not 1960. So Alex got 2 out of 3. Well, big well done to Colin J. He got 3 out of 3. And also Sue of Sue and Don. 3 out of 3 for you as well. If you think you know the answers to any or all of these questions, then get in touch for phone, text, email, app or Facebook. I'll give you the answers and the final scores at around 8:45 this evening.
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0: Is HFM. Now, up until a couple of weeks ago, I had a featured soundtrack that was from Jesus Christ Superstar. I aimed it so that we played the last track on the Thursday before it opened in London on the Saturday. It's now been out a couple of weeks and there's a few reviews floating about. So what are they saying? Well, I've got one here from londontheatre.co.uk, written by Rayanka Swain. She says, "We're in the midst of a full-blown Andrew Lloyd Webber resurrection, so it's extremely apt that following on from last year's Evita, the London Palladium now hosts his and Tim Rice's divinely brilliant Jesus Christ Superstar. Tim Sheeda's rocktastic production was first seen at Regent's Park open air in 2016, and it makes a pulse-racing, soul-stirring, triumphant return. Rather like that Evita, which riffed off Rachel Zegler's Real Life Celebrity, we get an actual superstar in the title role, Eurovision hero Sam Ryder. With his luxuriantly long mane and serene yet sunny hippie energy that irresistibly draw people in, he is a latter-day musical messiah, and many fans will come specially to see him. The production makes a virtue of it, giving him a star entrance. He proves a perfect foil to Judas, who, as played by a returning Oliver-nominated... Olivier-nominated, utterly electrifying Tyrone Huntley, is ceaselessly restless, unmoored, and ferociously disillusioned. Ryder is also a canny choice given that Sheeda's revival rousingly honours the show's original 1970 concept album. This rock gig ethos is embedded into every purposeful creative choice, such as the handheld microphone that people tussle over, and later Jesus' band with electrical cords. It connects us too, with one of the major ideas, the unwieldy might of celebrity." I think it's fair to say that people are actually enjoying it. So I just thought we've got to play a tune from it. Going back to the original cast, though, this is Yvonne Elliman, and I Don't Know How to Love Him.
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8: Well, we're going to take a break from both the movies and the musicals for a short while now. 2 weeks ago, I chatted to young writer and actor Alex Hogg, told me a little bit about his life so far. And part of that life, he has turned to writing and has written a radio podcast. It's called For King and Country. Well, last week we heard parts one and two of that story. And tonight we're going to hear the concluding parts three and four. I hope you enjoy.
9: For King and Country by Alexander Hogg.

0: Today is the day. After completing all of their assessments, over half of the youngsters who were drafted into the armed forces through the government's inaugural national service scheme will be deployed across a variety of war zones to step up to the front line.
1: Ugh, turn that bloody thing off.
2: It's exciting though, isn't it?
1: Well, I suppose so, but I'm certainly glad we're not being deployed just yet.
2: You always said you wanted to be on the news.
1: Yes, but for something worthwhile.
2: Worthwhile? With a bit of luck, you're about to go off and fight for your country. If that's not worthwhile, then I don't know what is.
1: It's so dehumanising. These situations really play with people's home life, family and emotions, and for what? Just to be referred to as a number.
2: You're not just a number. And anyway, we've still got another dev training to get through before we can go anywhere.
1: Of course I'm just a number. Nobody cares what might happen to any of us, do they?
2: It seems like you've already made your mind up, no matter what I say.
1: It doesn't matter for now, anyway. We've still got one last day of training to get through before the thought of going anywhere should even cross our mind.
2: Oh, really?
1: Liv, I need to tell you.
3: Come on, you lot. Get your asses into gear.
2: Bob, I jumped out of my skin.
3: Sorry, but today's the big day, eh?
1: Not you as well.
2: Barney, I've told you every day since we met the general in the park. You are going to be fine.
3: Have I missed something?
2: We were just talking about something we saw on the news, that's all.
3: Oh, boring. I don't know if you've forgotten, but today's the day we get gun training.
1: Yes, Robert, we're...
3: Oh, my God. We've been on the news. Get that telly on quick, Mab.
2: No, calm down. We weren't on the news. They just showed some pictures and spoke about the people who are ready to be deployed.
3: And they showed our picture.
1: Yes, they did, Robert. And now everybody knows that I'm associated with you. I always thought you'd be on the news someday, you know. But just not in these circumstances.
3: Sorry, mate. I sure follow you.
1: I was merely alluding to the fact that, based on your track record, you would have been more likely to make headlines for some sort of misunderstanding. Or animal cruelty, for that matter.
3: Whoa. That was an easy mistake to make. Could have happened to anyone.
2: I don't know, Bob. The signs were pretty clear.
3: Yes. They clearly said that you were allowed to throw peanuts in the elephant cage. It weren't my fault that they realised me might happen to be called Peanuts.
2: Bob, I know it's early, but you're obviously excited, so how about you start getting everything ready so we can go on as soon as possible? I'm just going to talk to Barney.
3: Ooh, you am now, eh, yeah? Those elephants used to like a roll in the hay as well, you know?
2: Not like that. We just need to talk. Come on, you.
1: Is this strictly necessary?
2: Yes, now come on.
1: Right, you've had your little walk now, Liv, so we really ought to get back and get ready.
2: No.
1: Fine, I'll go back on my own.
2: No, you won't.
1: Now isn't exactly the best of times to play games.
2: I know. We've got everything to do and not enough time to do it.
1: Exactly, so...
2: So you need to stop messing around.
1: Sorry?
2: Oh, come on, Barney. I know you. I know you better than anyone else. You've wanted to do something for the good of your country and make a real difference since primary school.
1: What's so wrong about that?
2: Well, it's just, now you've got the chance.
1: I don't want to waste it.
2: This isn't like you, Barney. You're hiding something.
1: No.
2: And before we go anywhere, you're going to tell me what it is.
1: It's me. It's always been me. And there's nothing you or anyone else can do about it. So let's go.
2: I care about you, Barney. I always have and I always will.
1: It doesn't matter. You don't know me.
2: What are you talking about?
1: The real me. Hi, Liv.
2: Hello?
1: This is the real me.
2: Oh.
1: Please don't ask me lots of questions because I probably won't know the answers. I don't even know who I am anymore. My whole life has been one big lie. I put up a barrier to survive, to try and find some sort of way through. I've gone so far down this one path and now I'm not even sure if it's the right one.
2: You should have said something. Barney, I'm so sorry. I'm going to help you through this. Okay, you don't have to pretend anymore. You'll be all right. I promise.
3: About bleeding time. Where have you two been?
2: I told you, we just went for a walk.
1: It wasn't just a walk. Everything seems clearer now.
3: Oh, steady on, Bond. Don't get too carried away, will ya?
2: Shut up, Bob. I was helping my friend, that's all.
3: I see.
2: Now, come on. If we don't leave now, we're going to be late.
3: Oh, you don't need to tell me twice.
1: Liv.
2: Come on, we really will be late if we don't leave now.
1: No, Liv, listen.
2: You can do this, with a barrier or without a barrier. You can do this.
4: Oh, well, if it isn't Master Late, Miss Later and Mr. Latest.
1: Please, sir, if you will just let us...
4: Save your excuses. I've been waiting for you longer than I've been waiting for my routine doctor's appointment.
2: We're not that late.
4: Really?
2: Yeah, all right, we are pretty late.
3: Never mind that, though. Today's gun training, eh? It's pow, pow, pow.
4: Oh, God, unfortunately. Follow me. Welcome to our state-of-the-art firearms training centre. Before we begin, I do have to mention that...
1: Please say you have all the necessary paperwork to teach this sort of thing.
4: I don't personally, Barney, but...
1: What? I'm sorry, I no longer feel comfortable partaking in the forthcoming activities.
2: Barney, wait, just listen to him. Give it a chance, you'll be fine.
4: As I was going to say, we have multiple qualified trainers.
3: Whoa, whoa, whoa. Stop right there. I don't care what trainers you might have, but I ain't giving up my brand new Nikes for nothing.
4: No, I...
2: Really, Bob? Can both of you just listen, please?
4: Thank you, Liv. All I was going to say was that we also have a brand new, fully automated safety system to make sure nobody comes to any harm.
2: You've lost me as well now, General.
4: Oh, you kids. What's your problem?
2: I'm just not into all this automatic stuff. What's wrong with a bit of human interaction now and again? I'm not being funny, but I popped down to do the weekly food shop for my mum the other day.
3: Oh, ain't that nice? You love your mummy.
2: No, actually, it wasn't nice, Bob. I was just going through one of those self-service tills and this voice tells me to place my organic breasts in the bagging area. And I know it's the 21st century and we need to keep an open mind and all, but really...
1: Is there any chance you can remember what you'd purchased, Liv?
2: Not a lot. Just some bread. Cereal and a packet of chicken.
1: Chicken breasts, by any chance?
2: Oh.
3: Don't tell me you started putting your breasts in the bagging area.
2: It was an easy mistake, Robert. No wonder the security guard carried me out.
3: I can't believe you sometimes.
4: If you don't mind, I'd appreciate it if you all kept your breasts, chicken or otherwise, to yourself for the time being.
2: Sorry, General.
4: Now, of course, firearms combat is a vital skill when you're on the front line. In order to be able to use the skill effectively, though, you have to start slowly and safely so that...
3: Boring!
4: Please, Bob, I'm only trying to do my job. One of the most important things you can do to ensure your safety is choose the correct model of firearm.
1: So, there's a carefully thought-out process to it all?
4: Exactly, Barney.
3: Boring!
4: Roberts.
3: Sorry, but... It's just I'm itching to do something. You could say I've got an incredible sense of duty, can't you?
4: Fine then. Pick your shot.
3: Jagerbomb, if you're getting any rounds in, mate.
4: I am not your mate, and you know full well that's not what I meant. Take this and get in your shooting lane.
3: Oh, my God. I'm holding a gun and I ain't been arrested. Oh, my dad'd be so proud.
4: You two better get in your lanes as well. Remember... If you pass today, you'll be able to go out on the front line and do your bit.
2: Thank you, General.
1: Liv, I can't do this. This isn't me.
2: Yes, you can. You can do anything that you put your mind to, Barney.
4: Take your positions, please. We've already wasted enough time today.
1: Oh, General, just about the safety.
4: Don't worry, I've got my fingers crossed. And if it does go wrong, you'll get a bloody big insurance payout.
1: Excuse me?

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0: As the end of the Prime Minister's National Service Scheme is upon us, we can now begin to see the difference it has made to both the young people who have taken part, as well as our national war efforts. With the final troops being deployed into the field today, we will...
1: Hey, were you watching that?
2: No, Bob, I wasn't, because I'm actually trying to get ready. This is a big moment, you know.
1: Yeah, I know. I was just...
3: Oh, be quiet, Robert. And Liv, you're not helping. This is only as big as you let it be in your head. Don't panic.
2: I'm not panicking. I just want us all to be prepared, that's all. It's a big change.
4: Yes, it is.
3: So let me get ready on my own.
1: Oh, my God. What's wrong with him?
2: Come on, Bob. We don't know what he's going through, do we?
1: What on earth could he be going through? He don't have to deal with nothing. His life is made. He's got a nice big house, a good bit of dosh, a secure job to go into. If we was born with the same silver spoon ran down our throats, we could do doubly as well.
2: You have no idea what life's really like for him, Bob.
1: Oh, and you do?
2: Yeah, I do.
1: Right, okay. Well, you go and look after your new boyfriend, and I'll stay here and make sure we're all ready.
2: I'm going to help him because he's my friend, and I would do exactly the same for you.
3: Grandma, what do I do? I can't live like this. This isn't me. I've really tried to be me, but... What if nobody likes me? I always felt safe with you. I need your help. What should I do? I'm not strong enough for this. Any of this. I can't go off to war. I won't.
5: You're only ever as strong as you feel. You can do anything you put your mind to. If you follow your heart, you can never put a foot wrong. Be you. This is your life, Barney. Your decision. Only you can choose the path you should walk down. One is paved with gold and the other is covered in dust. No matter which path you follow, I will always be proud of you. But it's your choice to make. Make your decision, Barney. It will be the right one.
3: But Grandma...
2: Barney?
3: Excuse me, you should always...
6: It's only you.
2: Oh, thanks.
6: No, I meant...
2: Oh, I know, don't worry.
6: But I am worried. I can't do this, Liv.
2: Yes, you can. You might not be quite as posh as people think, but you're still you. You are incredible.
6: The fake me was the incredible one. Popular, outgoing. That's not the real me.
2: Yes, it is. The only thing that's different is your accent. You are one of the most talented people I know. You're special, and it's about time you showed the world.
6: I've always relied on my family. Well, my gran. It's almost like she took half of me with her when she left.
2: Barney... Your family are here. I'm here. Bob's here.
6: But I don't know if that's enough this time.
2: Look, you just need to think. Take some time to yourself. You're always welcome with me and Bob if you decide to come. Dean, I'm proud. Do me proud.
1: Oh, decided to come and help me now, have we?
2: Bob, please, he's having a hard time.
1: Oh, yeah, and I'm on top of the bleeding world, eh?
2: I never said that. Now, come on, we can't be late again after last time.
1: Don't look at me. It's your new boyfriend we're waiting for.
2: He's not my... Barney will catch us up when he's ready. I hope.
1: Fine, but I ain't taking his case as well. He's packed like he's going to an all-inclusive retreat.
2: Yeah, well, I did say that he's been left with some emotional baggage. Now, come on.
7: Ah, you're all on time for once.
2: Thank you, sir.
7: It wasn't a compliment. What do you want, a gold star?
2: No, sir.
7: And it's a general to you?
2: Yes, sir. General. Sorry, General.
7: You're managing to keep a better hold on your nerves, I expect, Robert.
1: I am, General.
7: Good. I did think you'd be slightly more excited, though, Bob, judging from your training.
1: Ah, you see, that's what you don't know about me. I got very good at keeping myself under control in these sorts of high-pressure situations. Like... When I was a kid, I got all excited and ran into my dad to tell him I got a B on my reading test at school. But when I gave him the paper, he turned it around and told me it said D. So I do tend to manage my expectations a bit more now, General.
7: Right, well, that's an excellent skill for battle, Bob. No sign of Barney at all?
2: No, General. He's had a slight change of heart. I'm hoping he'll join us later, though.
7: Well, he'd better hurry up. If he misses transportation, that's it, I'm afraid. The past few months would have been for nothing.
2: I see.
7: Try not to worry, though, Liv. There's always a few, how can I put it, babies who aren't cut out for service.
2: How dare you talk about Barney like that?
7: Have you forgotten who you're talking to?
2: No, General. Sorry, General.
7: The way you're acting, I'm in two minds whether I should take you out of action.
2: No, please, General. I've worked too hard for this.
7: Hard work or not, if you're not ready, you're not ready.
2: Who are you to tell me if I'm ready or not? If I'm not ready, I'll tell you.
7: Excuse me?
1: Whoa. How about we all calm down a bit, yeah?
7: Your friend needs to remember her place.
1: And you need to remember the golden rule, General. When a girl says she'll be ready in 10 minutes, she will. You don't need to keep pestering her every half an hour, do you? So, if Liv says she's ready, it might be best just to agree with her, don't you think?
7: I am your commander.
1: Yeah, I know that, but I'm just going to talk to Liv a sec. Excuse us, Bab. General Bab. What am you doing?
2: I don't know, Bob. I don't know anymore.
1: What's happened? You was all up for this a few weeks ago.
2: Yeah, I know, but things change, don't they?
1: Well, not that quickly, though. You went off with Barney for that walk a few days ago, and you ain't been the same since. Neither of you have. And then there's this morning and all. What's going on?
2: I overheard Barney talking this morning, that's all.
1: Who to? He don't speak to no one but us, and we was both in the same house with him.
2: His gran.
1: His gran?
2: I think so.
1: Yeah, right. Is this the gran who popped her clogs about 5 years ago?
2: I know it sounds crazy.
1: Crazy? You off your head, you am.
2: Say what you want about me, but I know what I heard. He was talking to someone, I don't know who, and I don't know how, because I'll admit there was no one in the room when I walked in. But she was saying something about going down the right path.
1: Yeah? So come on, you've been walking down this path for the past few months, and I ain't going to let you give up now.
2: I don't know if this is right for me, Bob.
1: You! You who's never backed down from a single challenge and has always done things when people have told you you can't do it just to prove that you can. This is perfect for you. Think of the difference you could make by doing this. Think of the difference we could make together.
2: Together? That's the problem, Bob. We're not all together, are we?
1: Barney is going to do whatever it's right for him, and you need to do the same. Be selfish for once and think of yourself. Now, if we're going to do this, we need to do it now. I'm going with or without you.
2: Wait! Since when have you done anything stupid without me?
1: Come here, you!
7: 2 minutes. There's just 2 poxy minutes until your transportation arrives. What do you think you're playing at?
1: Sorry, General. There was just something we had to do.
7: Whatever you two choose to get up to in your own time is no concern of mine. But whilst you're here, you're under my command and I expect you to be on time. Do I make myself clear?
1: Ah, yes, General.
7: Good. I'm glad we understand each other. You may be coming to the end of your time here, but the great British military prides itself on respect and punctuality. These two traits will be vital to you in the field. Am I understood?
1: Ah,
2: yes,
1: General.
2: General. We're really sorry. It won't happen again, sir. General.
7: I should hope not. Now, if you two can manage to keep control of yourselves for just one more minute, we might part on decent terms. I shall return upon arrival of your transport. Stand at ease.
1: Do you know, some people really do have that sort of face that makes me want to put my gun training to good use.
2: Bob?
1: What? I'm just saying, Ellen.
3: Wait.
2: Barney? Barney, you came.
3: I couldn't just sit at home and let you do this on your own, could I? You're going to need backup.
1: I'm pleased to hear it all, mate, but she won't on her own. She had me, dare.
3: Like I said. She's going to need backup.
1: Hey!
2: I'm so glad you're here, Barney.
3: Me too.
2: I don't know if I would have coped without you.
3: Of course you would. You both would.
7: Attention! Your carriage awaits. Oh, Barney, nice of you to join us, sir.
3: Thank you, General.
7: Well, this is it. Your training with us here at the camp has come to an end. I'd just like to say that even though you've had your ups and downs, you were a pleasure to train. Even you, Bob.
1: What do you mean by that?
7: Nothing. Go on, get out of here, all of you.
1: So, why the change of heart then, mate?
3: It was the right thing to do.
1: Your voice?
2: You've got some catching up to do.

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2: 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From classic to contemporary, we've got it all.

0: 4, 6, 8.
1: What are you doing?
0: I'm counting requests to be lined up.
1: Can I help?
0: Well, of course you can.
1: 1, 3, 5, 7.
0: What are you doing?
1: I'm counting the requests to be lined up.
0: Yes, but it goes 2, 4, 6, 8.
1: No, I'm going 1, 3, 5, 7.
0: You're counting every other one.
1: So are you.
0: But if we do it together...
1: No,
0: 1, 2, 3, 4, 5, 6, 7, 8.
1: Excellent. So we do every other one.
0: Yes, we do. We're the Every Other Week show.
1: 6 till 9 on a Monday.
0: Every week.
1: With me, Colin J, 1 week.
0: And me, Phil Jesson, the other week.
1: Two presenters with one show. It'll never work.
2: Thing is, it does, though. Colin 1 week, Phil the other. And next week, on the 13th, it is Phil Jesson. And thank you, Phil, for your company yesterday lunchtime and for your invite to join your walking group. Just before then, you heard Together in Electric Dreams, sung by British singer and composer Philip Oakley and Italian composer and producer Giorgio Moroder. It was written for the original soundtrack of the film Electric Dreams from 1984. Released as a single in the UK, it reached number 3 in the UK charts, staying there for 13 weeks, and also reached top 5 in Australia and had moderate chart success in New Zealand and the Netherlands. It's 10 to 8. Time to give you a reminder of this.
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2: So, 3 questions for you to be thinking about during the rest of the show, a movie, a musical, and an On This Day. Your movie question for tonight, which 1948 Alfred Hitchcock movie starred James Stewart and was shot to look like one continuous take. Your musical question, which character in The Wizard of Oz asked for courage? And your On This Day question, which Wimbledon hosted its first tennis championship on the 9th of July, but in which year? So far, Alex has got 2 out of 3, Colin J sitting at 3 out of 3, and Sue of Sue and Don also on 3 out of 3. If you think you know the answers to any or all of those questions, get in touch for phone, text, email, app or Facebook. I'll give you the answers and the final scores in just under an hour's time.
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2: So there's one more hour of the show to come after the news at 8, and we're going to start the final hour with a reflection on the loss of Bonnie Tyler today. We're also in that final hour, we'll have the drama diary. That is around 8:30. Final reminder of the quiz, and also that track from the soundtrack of the movie Notting Hill. So lots more to fit in after then. To take us up to the news at 8 o'clock, though, in a moment, we've got a bit of Starship from 1987, and nothing's going to stop us now. But before then, from the 1984 London cast of The Boyfriend, it's a song called It's Nicer in Nice. Enjoy.
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2: From the Sky News Centre at 8. On the first day of nominations, 322 Labour MPs have backed Andy Burnham to be the party's next leader. He only needs one more to guarantee no one can stand against him. Keir Starmer and Home Secretary Shabana Mahmood are among those who haven't yet given their support. The likely next Prime Minister has been speaking about the process on social media.
3: Strange thing to say, but I've just been in to nominate myself to be leader of the Labour Party. The nomination process has opened this morning, so glad to see some MPs going in. I'm still the only candidate in the race. It's all starting to feel very real.
2: Amber heat health alerts have been extended and now cover most of England. Scorching weather is expected to remain with us over the weekend. Today's seen temperatures top 34 degrees for a record-breaking eighth day this year. England's National Medical Director Frankie Swords is urging people to take precautions.
4: Avoid the hottest hours, slap on a hat, wear long loose clothes, keep well hydrated. Those are all things that can just reduce your chance of running into trouble. The heat can precipitate, you know, serious conditions. If you're at risk of a stroke, much more likely to have it in very hot weather.
2: A review's found three deaths are linked to a rogue hospital consultant. Dr. Veronica Varney, who worked at St. Helier Hospital in South London, told patients with lung disorders not to have flu jabs and didn't give them life-extending treatments. The family of a woman and her two children, who were found dead in Bedfordshire earlier this week, say they are dealing with unimaginable loss. Police suspect the children's father, Mark Schumer, of murdering all three. Catherine Zeta-Jones says singer Bonnie Tyler was an extraordinary woman with vocals to match, following her death at the age of 75. The singer, best known for Total Eclipse of the Heart, had been in hospital in Portugal since May. And England defender Jarrell Kwanzaa's World Cup could be over after he was handed a two-match ban. The defender received a red card in the win over Mexico. That's the latest. I'm Imani Rana.
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5: Your weather for this evening and tonight, a bright and sunny end to the day. Dry with largely clear skies overnight, but with a little more cloud across our area. Another warm night for many with winds remaining light and a minimum temperature of 17 degrees Celsius. For your Friday, dry and predominantly sunny to end the week. Feeling hot with daytime temperatures widely above average. Looking at maximum temperatures for your Friday of 34 degrees Celsius.
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Welcome back to the third and final hour of the Movie and Musical Show here on 102.3 HFM. I'm Owen Brooks. I'm here through until 9 o'clock, when Paul Grunner will take over with The Last Outpost between 9 and 11. Between now and 9, loads more music from stage and screen, including that track from Notting Hill. We've got the Drama Diary at around 8:30 and the quiz to be reminded and concluded at around 8:15 and 8:45, respectively. We've also got loads to fit in as well, loads of music, loads of quizzes. We've got the final quizzes and also just loads to fit between now and Paul. If you want to get in touch with the show, there are loads of ways you can do it. 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Or if you're from me on Facebook, get in touch with me through there. Well, we did lose Bonnie Tyler today at the age of 75, known for many, many tunes. But she also dipped her foot in the water of the musicals as well. So to start this hour, a track she sung for Whistle Down the Wind, it was a song called Tire Tracks and Broken Hearts.

want peroxide hair. I want some neon light. I got a new life waiting.

Tire Tracks and Broken Hearts. Bonnie Tyler there, known as, born as Gaynor Sullivan Lee Hopkins, known professionally, of course, as Bonnie Tyler, who we've lost at the age of 75. Tire Tracks and Broken Hearts bring us into the third and final hour of the Movie and Musical Show on this evening, the 9th of July. Paul Gunnell's in the building. He'll take over with the last outpost between 9 and 11. I'll give you a rest of your lineup for the next 24 hours or so a little bit later on in the show. Got a final reminder of the quiz shortly, but before then, Beyond the Thunderdome from 1985, a bit of Tina Turner, and We Don't Need Another Hero.

0: Tina Turner, born Anna Mae Bullock, and we don't need another hero from the Thunderdome. Here on 102.3, 8FM, it's 8:15 on the dot. Time for a final reminder of this.
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0: So three questions, this is your final reminder of them. A movie question, a musical, and an on this day. Your movie question for tonight, which 1948 Alfred Hitchcock movie starred James Stewart and was shot to look like one continuous take? Which 1948 Alfred Hitchcock movie starred James Stewart and was shot to look like one continuous take? Your musicals question, which character in The Wizard of Oz asked for courage? Which character in The Wizard of Oz asked for courage? And yet on this day question, Wimbledon hosted its first tennis championship on the 9th of July. But in which year? Wimbledon hosted its first tennis championship on the 9th of July. But in which year? If you think you know the answers to any or all of those questions, then get in touch by phone, text, email, app or Facebook. I'll give you the answers and the final scores at around 8:45.
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0: 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Lots of music to come. And the next one is from the musical Rent. It's called One Song Glory.
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6: 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From classic to contemporary, we've got it all.

0: Brian Ferry and Slave to Love here on 102.3 HFM. In a moment, it will be the Drama Diary, but got time to fit in our featured soundtrack now. We have been looking at the music from the movie Notting Hill. Another Level, Elvis Costello, Ronan Keating, Lighthouse Family and Shania Twain, amongst many, many others on this soundtrack. And it's Elvis Costello tonight and the song, She.
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0: She from the movie Notting Hill, and there'll be another track from that at Soundtrack in a couple of weeks' time. It's just after 8:30. It's time for this.
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0: So this is your Drama Diary for Thursday the 9th of July 2026. Some of our theatres are starting to approach their dark period, that time in the summer when they close, have a bit of a break, have a chance to decorate and do all those jobs they can't do when there's people around. But there is still plenty for you to go and see. Starting over at the Curve Theatre in Leicester, they are currently showing Choir of Man. That runs through until Saturday. And then they've got a production of Abigail's Party. That's on from the 13th to the 18th of July. Also on from the 13th to the 18th of July at the Royal and Durngate in Northampton is Operation Mincemeat. And also the 17th to the 18th, Dead Dog in a Suitcase. They're both at the Royal and Durngate. Over to the Lighthouse in Kettering, Emilio Santoro will be there as Elvis on the 31st of July, with The Sound of Magic there on the 1st of August. Over to the Malton Theatre now, The Entertainer is their next production. That's on from the 13th to the 18th of July. And then they've got a Phineas Fogg fundraiser. That'll be there on the 25th. Over to the Little Theatre now in Leicester, A Vicar of Dibley Christmas. That's there from the 13th to the 18th of July. I'll be seeing it on the 18th. I'll let you know what I think. And then Mitch Benn, The Lehrer Effect, will be there on the 21st. Over to the Harbour Theatre now. They're currently showing As You Like It by William Shakespeare. Handful of tickets left for Saturday. And then they've got Gareth John with An Evening of Swing there on the 18th of July. The Masked Theatre Company there at the Abingdon Park Museum, also with As You Like It. That runs from the 23rd of July through to the 3rd of August. The Old Savoy, the home of the Deco. Sins, an immersive theatre experience. That's on offer on the 1st of August. The Castle in Wellingborough. On the 10th, they've got a country night in Nashville. And then they've got a show, The Sound of Springsteen. That'll be there on the 21st. The Y Theatre in Leicester have got The Very Beautiful South there on the 11th of July. And then The Smiths Limited will be there on the 1st of August. The Cor at Corby. Tomorrow evening, movie and musicals live. Unfortunately, I'm not going to be able to get there. But Rock for Heroes is on the 11th of July. They're both at the Cor at Corby. Kilworth House Theatre. They're currently showing Anything Goes. Our very own presenter, Paul Grunnell, has been there. I'm sure he'll let you know what he thought during his show. That's running through until the 2nd of August. Over to the Masque at Barton Seagrave. Now, Music, Movement and Hope is their next show. That's on the 18th and the 19th of July. Over to the Mountain Theatre, quiet until the beginning of August for them, but the Rod Stewart Songbook were there on the 7th of July, and the Revolvers, Sound of the 60s, there on the 8th. The Cripps Hall in Northampton tomorrow and Saturday, NSB Showstoppers, that's at the Cripps Hall. The Rugby Theatre, their youth project this summer is Sister Act. That's on from the 29th of July to the 2nd of August. Rosewood Theatre Company, they'll be at the Masque on the 25th and the 26th of July with High School Musical. At Lamport Hall, you can see Treasure Island on the 11th of July. And finally, Cats will be at Corby Cube with High School Musical on the 18th and the 19th of July. That's your Drama Diary for tonight. Again, there'll be another of those in a couple of weeks' time. If you're part of a production I've not mentioned, then do let me know and I'll include it in a future one.
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3: So back at 6:15, I set you three questions. They were as follows. Your movie question. Which 1948 Alfred Hitchcock movie started James Stewart and was shot to look like one continuous take? That was a movie called Rope, R-O-P-E. Your musical question, which character in The Wizard of Oz asked for courage? That was the Cowardly Lion. Lion was the answer to that. And your On This Day question, Wimbledon hosted its first tennis championship on the 9th of July. But in which year? It was probably much longer ago than you think. It was actually 1877. So your answers tonight were Rope, Lion and 1877. Alex got 2 out of 3. He knew the movie and the musical, didn't know the year. But we had correct answers from Colin J and from Sue of Sue and Don. There'll be another quiz in a couple of weeks' time.
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3: We're fast approaching the end of the show. As I say, what's happening in the next 24 hours? Well, I'm here through until 9. Paul Grunner will be here with The Last Outpost between 9 and 11. You've got HFM through the night, playing you loads of great music, all the way through to the aforementioned breakfast show, where Pat Stones will wake you up between 7 and 10. She'll hand over the baton to Dave Smith between 10 and 1. Molly will be here with The Last Mole Train between 1 and 3. You've got Graham Beebe sitting in for Becca Robertson on the home run tomorrow. And then we're into your Friday evening, and it looks like a normal one. Will Challoner on your early evening show between 6 and 9. The Friday Rock Show between 9 and 11. And Nick Shaw's Dance Classics, all those 90s and noughties, between 11 and 1am. Then you've got HFM through the night through to your Saturday breakfast show. That's the next 24 hours or so here on HFM. We normally play the Time Warp from this show, but this is one of the others. It's from the Rocky Horror Show, but it's Sweet Transvestites.
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6: How do? 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
1: And audiences to that show often go along dressed up in extravagant costumes, it is fair to say. That's almost it for me. I've got one more tune to play, and it's a phrase that was often used by Meher Baba in his time. It is a song, 1988, by Bobby McFerrin, released as the first song from his album Simple Pleasures, and it was the first a cappella song to reach number one on the Billboard Hot 100 chart, in a position it held for 2 weeks. It was released in conjunction with the film Cocktail, and the song peaked at number one on September the 24th, 1988, displacing Sweet Child of Mine by Guns N' Roses. Do you know what it is yet? It's Don't Worry, Be Happy.
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Well, that brings us to the end of another movie and musical show here on 102.3 HFM. I want to say a big thanks to Alex Murray for joining me in the first hour to talk all things film. Also, a big thanks to Alex Hogg for letting me have the privilege of playing his four-part radio podcast for King and Country. You heard parts 3 and 4 tonight. But a big thank you to all of you for listening and for getting in touch, having a go at the quiz and all the other bits that I do. No show next week. I'm having a few days break, so I will be back on the 23rd of July. And on that evening, I'll have an interview with Sky Theatre from Mount Mowbray. Susan Forrester will be coming in, and she'll be telling us all about their production of Kinky Boots. Enjoy the rest of your evening. Paul Grunnell, after the news at 9.

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3: From the Sky News Centre at 9, Labour MPs have overwhelmingly backed Andy Burnham to be their next leader. On the first day of nominations, 322 of them have lent their support. It's about 80% of the parliamentary party. Mr Burnham says he's deeply grateful. Our chief political correspondent John Craig says he's almost guaranteed to be the next Prime Minister.
4: He's one short of the 323 he needs to be absolutely sure no other candidate can.

0: get the required 81. Most of the cabinets are on this list, but I can't see Keir Starmer. I can't see Shabana Mahmood.
1: It's been another day of record-breaking weather. The Met Office says it's the first time ever there have been 8 days in a year where temperatures have topped 34 degrees. Meanwhile, amber heat health alerts have been extended to cover most of England. A review's found a consultant at a South London hospital contributed to patients' irreversible lung damage and premature deaths. Dr. Veronica Varney, who left St. Helier Hospital in 2023, is understood to be under investigation by the General Medical Council. Charlotte's father was under her care for several years. He died after his deteriorating health went unrecognised.
2: How many patients and how many families have been left with the same question as us about if their family member or them themselves had received better care, how many people would have recovered? And that makes me really angry and frustrated.
1: Brian Adams, Catherine Zeta-Jones and Sir Rod Stewart have led tributes to Bonnie Tyler. The total eclipse of the heart singers died in hospital in Portugal at the age of 75. Wimbledon will have an all-Czech final in the women's singles. Karolina Muchová overcame Coco Gauff and will face 21-year-old Linda Noskova. And the pounds hit a fresh year-long high against the euro. Sterling's now equal to €1.17, a level not seen since June 2025. It's also at a three-week high against the dollar. That's the latest. I'm Imani Rana.
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4: With Sue and She. Market Harbour's only sushi restaurant.
5: Good news about the exchange rate for those of us going abroad very soon. It's another warm night ahead for many. Dry with light winds and largely clear skies. Minimum temperature 17 degrees Celsius. Tomorrow will be another hot day with temperatures again above average and plenty of sunshine. The maximum temperature for Friday, 34 degrees Celsius.
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0: One of my favourite singles from the 80s, Passing Strangers by Ultravox, and there's a great interview with Midgeur in a recent edition of Prog Magazine. Thanks to Owen for another great show. Actually, Owen mentioned I'd seen Anything Goes at Kilworth. I did, and it's really a really fun evening, so go along if you can. This is now The Last Outpost with me, Paul Grunnell, on 102.3 HFM. The Last Outpost is a bi-weekly progressive rock show. This evening I'm going to be featuring new albums by The Tirith, Long Earth and ESP Project, all of them very different, plus some great tracks by David K. Jones, Andrew Latimer of Camel, Deep Purple. Yes, you'd normally hear them on HFM's Friday Rock Show, but they've had their proggy moments, one of which you'll hear later, plus the Paradox Twin, Steve Hackett and Steve Rothery, John Lees's Barclay James Harvest, and more. Before any of that, do you have anything unusual in your garden? Hawkwind do.
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0: Hawkwind with There Are Fairies in the Garden from their new album Psychedelic Selection, which has just been out for a couple of weeks. This new collection mixes new songs like the one I just played you, plus some new versions of some of their older material played by the current lineup. Psychedelic Selection is out now on CD, but if you prefer it on vinyl, you can pre-order from the Cherry Red Records website on the 24th of July. Hawkwind will be playing shows in Bradford, Morecambe and Southend next month prior to an appearance at the A New Day Festival in Kent on Saturday, the 22nd of August. Hawkwind.com has all the information for you. Now, please, if you'd like to get in touch with me this evening, if you'd like to suggest a particular prog rock track for a future show, I'd be delighted to hear from you. You can do that by the usual means. 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
0: Yeah, tune in to Adam on a Saturday. Now, I've got a lot of new music for you in this evening's show, and it's time now to hear from Scottish band Long Earth, whose latest album, Towards the Sky, came out recently. This is a song called Seahorses.

0: Seahorses by Long Earth. Long Earth are from the Glasgow area and released their debut album in 2017. This new one is their fifth, but the first to feature new lead singer Micah Segarist, who wrote most of the lyrics and provided the artwork, and drummer Kenny McCabe. The band say the album's main themes are astronomy and space exploration, but the song I just played you, Seahorses, is one for people who are regarded as a bit different and encourages them to be themselves regardless of society's expectations. I'll have more from Long Earth in the second hour of the show.
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0: Coming up in a few minutes, I'll have some local community information for you. But before that, I recently saw an ad in a magazine for an album called Scenes from the Dreaming Room by David K. Jones. I hadn't heard David's music before, so I gave it a listen, and now you can too.

You were listening to The Last Outpost on 102.3 HFM, and that was David K. Jones with a song called Overexposure. Thank you to David for sending me an MP3 of that song. He's a member of a Genesis tribute band, Mama, but this is his second solo album of original material, which you can find on Bandcamp. Peter Goddard of the Mousetrap Factory provided the vocals on the song I just played. I presume that's a band called the Mousetrap Factory rather than him working at a factory which makes the board game Mousetrap. Wishbone Ash guitarist Mark Abrahams also guests on one of the tracks. A few days ago, on the 4th of July, the US celebrated Independence Day with loads of big events because it's 250 years since they broke away from Britain. The band Happy the Man have got back together after 20 years to work on a new version of a solo composition for television by Ron Riddle called 4th of July, An American Suite. That is coming next. HFM.

0: Very dramatic indeed. That was 4th of July by Happy the Man. That is actually the fireworks version of that track. And if you go to Bandcamp, you will also find a longer version. Composer Ron Riddle says this new version is of something he wrote about 20 years ago. It was strangely inevitable, as it already carried the DNA of Happy the Man inside it. Anyway, I hope you enjoyed that, and I'll dedicate it to any Americans who might be listening to the show this evening. Now, the Market Harbour Different Strokes Support Group offers friendship and support for younger stroke survivors along with their families and friends. Meetings provide a relaxed environment where people can share experience, ask questions, or simply listen to others who understand the challenges of stroke recovery. The next meeting takes place on Saturday, the 11th of July, from 11 a.m. until 1 p.m. at Market Harbour Methodist Church on Northampton Road. New members are always welcome, whatever stage of the recovery you may be at. And if you'd like to tell us about your community or charity event, then email details to events@harbourfm.co.uk and we will tell everyone about it. Two or three shows ago, I played a single called Save the Oak by the Tirith, whose origins date back to the Leicester area in the 1970s. That song is part of a new album called Quetzalcoatl, which was released last Friday. And I'm going to play you two more songs from it this evening. This one is Moon King.
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0: A great track, I think. That was The Tirith with Moon King from their new album Quetzalcoatl. The album has received some very positive reviews. The Big Takeover magazine says it's a thoughtful and constantly rewarding listen that showcases a band still breaking new ground decades into its story, while Rock Era magazine says it's their most adventurous release so far, highlighting the range of a band that has genuinely found its groove. Produced by guitarist Tim Cox, you can stream and buy Quetzalcoatl from Bandcamp. More from them later, and that won't be the only song I play tonight with the word moon in the title.
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0: HFM. Back in 2018, Camel reformed with Tiger Moth Tales' Peter Jones as a member of the band for a tour of Japan, mainland Europe and the UK. They haven't performed live since, but over the past year, founder member and guitarist Andrew Latimer has been putting out unreleased music on Bandcamp. His latest release is a collection of songs under the title From the Vault, and here's one of them now.

0: absolutely love that. Pretty sure that's not about the village of Dingley, just up the road there. That was Andrew Latimer with Dingley Dell. That song was written by Andrew and Peter Jones, who supplied the vocal and very kindly sent that track to me. It was performed live at some of those 2018 Camel shows after Peter joined the band, one of several he's in. He's also a member of Red Bazaar, the Bardic Depths and Scion. Unfortunately, Camel's last tour had to be cancelled in 2023 because of Andrew Latimer's health issues, but I do very much hope they will eventually get back together to bring us more great music. What a fantastic band Camel have been over the years. Deep Purple are not often heard on this show, but they've got a new album called Splat out, which was produced by Bob Ezrin. They believe it is their heaviest album for many years. But I am instead going to revisit a song which was the title track of an album released over 20 years ago. This one featured guitarist Steve Morse. This is Deep Purple and Rapture of the Deep.
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From the autumn of 2005, that was Deep Purple and Rapture of the Deep. And we're going to have a little prog rock break before the news. We're going to go there with The Herd and Paradise Lost.

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3: From the Sky News Centre at 10. On the first day of nominations, 322 Labour MPs have backed Andy Burnham to be the party's next leader. He only needs one more to guarantee no one can stand against him. Keir Starmer and Home Secretary Shabana Mahmood are among those who haven't yet given their support. The likely next Prime Minister has been speaking about the process on social media.
4: Strange thing to say, but I've just been in to nominate myself to be leader of the Labour Party. The nomination process has opened this morning, so glad to see some MPs going in. I'm still the only candidate in the race. It's all starting to feel very real.
3: Officials have issued new heat health alerts as temperatures top 35 degrees in parts of the country. The third heatwave of the summer is causing transport disruption and wildfire risks. A review's found three people died and others suffered permanent harm under the care of a consultant who gave outdated medical advice. Dr. Veronica Varney left South London's St Helier Hospital in 2023 and is understood to be under investigation by the

0: General Medical Council. A rogue UPS worker has been jailed for 12 years for paving the way for £10 million worth of cocaine to be smuggled into the UK. Zach Archbold ensured drug parcels from the Netherlands passed undetected through the Essex depot where he worked. Bonnie Tyler has died at the age of 75. The singer had been in hospital in Portugal since May and passed away last night. Bryan Adams, Catherine Zeta-Jones and Sir Rod Stewart are among those paying tribute. She's best known for her hit Total Eclipse of the Heart. Here's her friend Susie Quattro.
1: You can't beat that, can you? I don't think there's anybody alive that doesn't love that song. Not just the song, the way she sang it. So I always say she sang it with balls. That's how you got to sing it.
0: And it's goalless between France and Morocco going into the second half of their World Cup quarterfinal in Boston. French captain Kylian Mbappe missed the best chance after having a penalty saved. That's the latest. I'm Imani Rana.
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4: Yes, indeed. Very sad news about the passing of Bonnie Tyler. Anyway, it's another warm night ahead for many of us. Dry with light winds and largely clear skies. Minimum temperature 70 degrees Celsius. Tomorrow will be another hot day with temperatures again above average and plenty of sunshine. Maximum temperature for Friday, 34 degrees Celsius.
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0: The Paradox Twin with a song called Inheritance from their most recent album, A Romance of Many Dimensions. This album tells the story of a man living a life of loneliness and isolation who only finds a sense of purpose and identity when he logs on to his computer. The band say it's a journey exploring what it means to be human in an age of technological dependence. Certainly an album for our times, created by Danny Sorrell, Sarah Bailey and Graham Brown. And if you like your music with plenty of fierce riffs, there are plenty of those too on this album, which you can check out now on Bandcamp. This is The Last Outpost on 102.3 HFM. Whether you've been here since the start or just joined us, thanks for tuning in. I've got lots more great music to come from John Lees's Barclay James Harvest, ESP Project, something brand new from Steve Hackett and fellow guitarist Steve Rothery. But next, I'm going to return to the new album by Scottish band Long Earth. I promised you another song with Moon in the title. This one is Moon and Mars.
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0: A lot of interest has been rekindled in moon missions following Artemis 2 months ago now, I guess it is. That was Long Earth with Moon and Mars from their latest album, Towards the Sky. Long Earth have a number of important gigs coming up this year, including appearances at the Prokfypaet and Cambridge Rock Festivals, but more locally to us here in Harborough, they will be playing Danfest 15 at the International in Leicester. They will be appearing on the second day, Saturday the 28th of November, and there are various prices for tickets for Danfest, depending on how much of the 3 days you can attend. Long Earth will also be playing Soundall at Oundle, Northamptonshire, on the 5th of June next year, 2027. More information about that on the Soundall Facebook page.
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0: Yes, get in touch if you'd like to suggest anything for the show, or just to say hi if you like. Back in 2023, John Lees's Barclay James Harvest played a special concert in Huddersfield up there in West Yorkshire with the Slathwaite Philharmonic Orchestra. The double album which followed, called Philharmonic, will be re-released on CD on the 31st of July by Cherry Red Records. And here's a track from it.

0: This is 102.3 HFM. And that was John Lees's Barclay James Harvest with a version of the song Summer Soldier from their Philharmonic album recorded with the Slathwaite Philharmonic Orchestra. Summer Soldier was originally written by John Lees and appeared on their Baby James Harvest album in 1972. It's a powerful song believed to have been written as a response to the troubles occurring in Northern Ireland at that time, but it could equally well apply to armed conflicts since then and to those going on in the world today. Although they've now retired from full-scale touring, John Lees's version of Barclay James Harvest put out a new studio album last year called Relativity, which was one of my favourites from 2025, and I'd recommend you seek that one out if you haven't heard it yet. Earlier on, I played you a song from Quetzalcoatl, the latest album by the Tirith. Here's the title track.
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0: The Tirith with Quetzalcoatl, the title track from their new album. In case you don't know, Quetzalcoatl is a huge feathered serpent, which is part of Aztec, Toltec and Mayan civilizations. So very much a prog rock title then. There's a couple of real epic songs stretching to over 10 minutes on the album, well worth you checking out on Bandcamp. And the Tirith have a couple of shows coming up in Sheffield, one in September and one in October, and their website, if you want to find out more about them, is thetirith.com.
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0: On my last show a couple of weeks ago, I played you a song from the excellent new album by ESP Project, and I promised you another one this evening. This is The Feedback and The Fire.

It's coming up to 10:41 on a Thursday evening. That was the ESP project for you on 102.3 HFM with a song called The Feedback and the Fire from their latest album, Extra Sensory Perception. The album really is a very fulfilling listen, in my opinion. There are seven new tracks which fit together really well as a whole, and houseofprog.com says that if you haven't fallen under the ESP spell yet, it is mature, fiery, secure and exalting music that you may just fall in love with, and it's there for you now on Bandcamp. Time for some of this week's prog rock news, and Asia are to release a new album called Indigo through Frontiers Music on the 6th of November. It's the first studio album by the Downs Mitchell Whitley Donati lineup and features 12 new tracks. Founder member Steve Howe is a guest on one of them, and keyboards player Jeff Downs also has a new album with the Downs Braid Association called Trauma. That one will be out on the 25th of September, I think, through Cherry Red, I think. Meanwhile, a one-day event called A Taste of Soundal, featuring the John Hackett band Kindred Spirit and Heather Findlay, will take place at Queen Victoria Hall in Oundle, Northamptonshire, on Sunday, the 21st of March, 2027. To see that great lineup live, you can buy tickets now at wegottickets.com, and they cost £35 plus a £3.50 booking fee. Doors will open at 2 p.m. on the day. I think I'll have to see about treating myself to that one. And finally, British band Splink, who I've featured on The Last Outpost in the past, will release a new album called Taklamakan on the 31st of August. It's the follow-up to Cosmosis from 2022, and the band say pre-orders will begin soon via their Bandcamp page. Splink will be playing the Wokingham Festival next month. Also, Summer's End in South Wales in October, and HRH Prog 16 in Great Yarmouth in November. All the latest about the band can be found at splink.band. And that's some of the week's prog rock news for you.

I just mentioned John Hackett, and that leads me on to his brother. I got very excited when Steve Hackett announced he was recording a joint album with fellow guitarist Steve Rothery from Marillion. That album will be called The Roaring Waves and will be out towards the end of next month. For now, though, the first track from it has been released, and I'm going to play it for you now.

0: Fabulous piece of music, as you might expect. The Black Sea by Steve Hackett and Steve Rothery. The Last Outpost is taking a break after tonight's show while I go on holiday. My next show will be on Thursday, the 20th of August, and it would be great if you could join me again then. Coming up tomorrow on HFM, we've got Pat Stones and The Breakfast Show at 7. She'll be followed by Dave Smith at 10, and then it's Molly from 1 with the HFM Lunchtime Show. Graham Beebe will be here in the studio from 3, sitting in for Becca Robertson. Then it's Will Challoner at 6 to start our evening of music for you, and then the always fabulous Friday Rock Show from 9 to 11 with Nick Shaw's Dance Classics, taking you through to the early hours of Saturday morning. Peter Hamill of Van de Graaff Generator has got a new solo album called Tears in Time coming out in September, and he'll be performing a song at the Prog Rock Fanfare for the Common Man performance at the BBC Proms on the 18th of July. Next, though, I'm going to play a 1980s song by Peter, which for him was indeed a labour of love.
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3: From the Sky News Centre at 11, a total of 322 Labour MPs have formally backed Andy Burnham to be the next party leader on the first day of nominations. He's one short of the number, which guarantees no one can stand against him. More amber heat health alerts have been issued. Most of England's now covered by warnings from the UK Health Security Agency as temperatures top 35 degrees in some places. Meanwhile, the NHS says it's facing a summer onslaught and electricity networks have asked generators for more power to meet demand. Meteorologist Joe Wheeler says such a long hot spell is rare.
4: We're talking about this as being a third heat wave, but is it? Did the heat ever actually go away? And even though things will cool down a little bit over the weekend, as we go into next week, whilst it may not still be a heat wave technically, temperatures will still be way above average.
3: A consultant at a South London hospital has been found to have contributed to patients' irreversible lung damage or premature death. Dr. Veronica Varney gave outdated or incorrect advice at St Helier Hospital in Carshalton, where she told lung patients to avoid flu jabs. Brian Adams, Catherine Zeta-Jones and Susie Quattro are among those paying tribute to Bonnie Tyler. The 75-year-old, famous for 80s hits like Holding Out for a Hero, died in hospital last night. The first team through to the World Cup semi-finals has been confirmed. Joe Rawson's in the United States.
5: Kylian Mbappe showing why for many he is the best player in the world with a superb opener, curling a shot in on the hour mark. Then Ousmane Dembele, the current Ballon d'Or holder, got a second 6 minutes later. France, like they did 4 years ago in Qatar, getting the better of a Morocco side who were far from their best.

0: in Boston. It finishes France 2, Morocco 0.
1: And England defender Jarrell Kwanzaa has been given a 2-match ban for his red card against Mexico in their last 16 match. His foul's been classed as serious foul play. That's the latest. I'm Cam Hall.
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4: Another very hot day for Friday with plenty of unbroken sunshine. Highs for South Leicestershire and North Northants, 32 Celsius.
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3: From the Sky News Centre at midnight, Andy Burnham's almost guaranteed to become the next Prime Minister after securing the backing of 322 Labour MPs in one day. He has until next Wednesday to get one more nomination, which would ensure no one can run against him. Meanwhile, more Amber Heat health alerts have been issued for parts of England. The warning from the UK Health Security Agency now includes the North West and Yorkshire, as well as the Midlands and parts of the South. A&E units experienced their busiest month on record during June's heatwave. England's National Medical Director Frankie Swords is urging people to take precautions.
4: Avoid the hottest hours, slap on a hat, wear long loose clothes, keep well hydrated. Those are all things that can just reduce your chance of running into trouble. The heat can precipitate, you know, serious conditions. If you're at risk of a stroke, much more likely to have it in very hot weather.
3: A review's found three deaths are linked to a rogue hospital consultant in South London. Dr. Veronica Varney told patients with lung disorders not to have flu jabs and didn't give them life-extending treatments. A UPS supervisor nicknamed King has been jailed for 12 years for helping smuggle £10 million worth of cocaine into the UK. Zach Archbold ensured drug parcels from the Netherlands passed through his Essex depot undetected. Catherine Zeta-Jones says Bonnie Tyler was an extraordinary woman with vocals to match following her death aged 75. The singer, best known for Total Eclipse of the Heart, had been in hospital in Portugal since May. Showbiz reporter Kelly Allen saw firsthand the power of her live performances at a charity gala.
5: It was at the Albert Hall and she performed, and I remember thinking, this is so cool, because that song, Total Eclipse of the Heart, I would sing with my friends. It's a big karaoke hit. I got to meet her afterwards and she was just so lovely and so happy to be there and helping a woman's charity.
3: And France are into the World Cup semi-finals with a 2-0 win against Morocco in Boston. Kylian Mbappe and Ousmane Dembele scored the goals. That's the latest. I'm Cam Hall.
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6: Another very hot day for Friday with plenty of unbroken sunshine. Highs for South Leicestershire and North Northants, 32 Celsius.
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0: Tuesday morning, what could you be doing? 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Too early? A run around the park? Too energetic? Shopping? 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

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You can catch me on a Tuesday evening, alternating with Adam Wilson and his Quiet Revolution. Featuring on the show, we have great music, your requests, CD from the vaults.

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3: From the Sky News Centre at 1, Labour MPs have overwhelmingly backed Andy Burnham to be their next leader. On the first day of nominations, 322 of them have lent their support. It's about 80% of the parliamentary party. Mr Burnham says he's deeply grateful. Our chief political correspondent John Craig says he's almost guaranteed to be the next Prime Minister.
4: He's one short of the 323 he needs to be absolutely sure. No other candidate can get the required 81. Most of the cabinets are on this list, but I can't see Keir Starmer. I can't see Shabana Mahmood.
3: The Met Office says it's recorded 8 days in a year where temperatures have topped 34 degrees Celsius for the first time. Amber heat health alerts have been extended to cover most of England. A review's found a consultant at a South London hospital contributed to patients' irreversible lung damage and premature deaths. Dr. Veronica Varney, who left St Helier Hospital in 2023, is understood to be under investigation by the General Medical Council. Charlotte's father was under her care for several years. He died after his deteriorating health went unrecognised.
5: How many patients and how many families have been left with the same question as us about if their family member or them themselves had received better care, how many people would have recovered? And that makes me really angry and frustrated.
3: The leader of Restore Britain's angered victims' families by describing the Dunblane massacre as one murder. Rupert Lowe was speaking on the Joe Rogan podcast. 16 children and a teacher were killed in the attacks 30 years ago. Brian Adams, Catherine Zeta-Jones and Sir Rod Stewart have led tributes to Bonnie Tyler. The total eclipse of the heart singers died in hospital in Portugal at the age of 75. And the first team through to the World Cup semi-finals has been confirmed. France secured their place with a 2-0 win against Morocco in Boston. That's the latest. I'm Cam Hall.
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1: 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Market Harbour's only sushi restaurant.
6: Another very hot day for Friday with plenty of unbroken sunshine. Highs for South Leicestershire and North Northants, 32 Celsius.
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